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1: Have you ever, Laszlo, witnessed a moment at a wedding where everyone goes, okay, this couple's not going to make it. 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Because of something that you actually saw at the
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3: 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Yeah, a 6 or a 7. Yeah, don't tell your partner, yeah, that's exactly what I got. Repeat after me. Babe, you're a 10.
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1: Sunshine and booze are the only two things I do. 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
1: I think if people have brothers or sisters in a close age, I think that adjustment to roommates is a lot less. It was a huge adjustment for me.
2: For sure.
1: Because I just lived in the house. It was just my mom and dad. They were not roommates. They were like wardens.
2: Mm-hmm.
1: And I was a prisoner, right? And they fed me and they gave me money. And they gave me a work release program.
2: Yeah.
1: Right?
2: And
1: I got to leave sometimes on good behavior.
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3: 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It was the chair. You know, like when you're at the movies and you're using one of the fancy leather reclining deals. As it goes down, and the person next to you that you don't know thinks you're very comfortably ripping a fart, and then you're just gonna sit in that.
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1: If somebody said, what are the chances that Slim got high last night? I'd say, I mean,
2: at that time.
1: At any time. Bet the mortgage.
2: Well, I called my lawyer.
1: If it was on FanDuel or Kalashi or wherever it is, and Slim get high last night, I'd be like, absolutely.
2: Remember my lawyer? I
1: called him. 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
1: You know, let's say your wife really wanted a kid and you were spending the money to get IVF because you were struggling. 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

0: the early test run. I was like, oh, okay, so.
1: Raise your hand.
0: What's that?
1: I'm your beta guy.
0: Yeah, I'll be your beta. Did you want to be part of our cuck team? Oh, our beta team?
1: Yeah, right. What do? We cuck next?
0: Yeah, so I was like, oh, I guess this thing isn't up and running.
1: Cuck team, whatever you got, I'm in.
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1: Give it a shot. If you're someone like our boss, is like, don't you worry about what you're putting in your body and that it hasn't been inspected by anyone. I'm like, as long as other people are taking it and they're not dying and it's got a label on it, I'm not all that nervous. Is it safe?
2: I don't know. You know what? The FDA didn't. They didn't give me the go ahead on the crack I smoked in the 90s.
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3: I'm at the point in my show this afternoon where I wonder if this is something relatable or just a personal problem. 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

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Yeah, like we're supposed to trust mail-in ballots. 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
1: Not having social media or never posting on social media. 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

0: 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Morning services with the Church of Laszlo.
1: New stadium. Yeah. Well, we're downtown, Crown Center, and if you look on Facebook, it's just old people from small towns in Missouri. Like, where are we going to park? I'm like, on your farm, bitch.
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2: Meanwhile, across the pond over in the UK, so let me throw on a British accent, a 28-year-old man who drank 2,000 pints in 200 days says that he bought a house from his social media earnings from boozing. All right, look, Mom and Dad, can you just hire that guy? Because I'm not a homeowner, but I would like him to coach me in beer, money, house.
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1: Jesus himself came down and walked in this studio and said, Laszlo, you are the chosen one. I need you to go do this. I'd be like, dude, I got to pick up my kids. We got golf practice. Like, I'm not your guy. Somebody else.
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0: 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Morning services with the Church of Laszlo.
1: So, like, I don't feel bad. No, I just stayed up. I waited until my normal time, took a shower. It's not, I wasn't. My old-nighters used to be that I was smoking crack at 5 o'clock in the morning.
2: That you definitely can. Well, maybe you could, but
1: banging
2: I definitely couldn't handle that.
1: And, you know, that was an all-nighter. Now it's like, oh, what, you know, I pulled an all-nighter. I did laundry.
0: Drive home with Ashley O.
3: 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And when I sent it to my boyfriend, the post, he said, we have cats at home. And I said, we don't even live together.
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0: The path of the righteous man is beset on all sides by the iniquities of the selfish and the tyranny of evil men. Blessed is he who, in the name of charity and goodwill, shepherds the weak through the valley of darkness. For he is truly his brother's keeper and finder of lost children. And I will strike down upon thee with great vengeance and furious anger those who attempt to poison and destroy my brothers. And you will know my name is the Lord when I lay my vengeance upon thee. Ladies and gentlemen, the Church of Laszlo has begun.
1: Yo!
2: Yo!
1: You good?
2: All good. How are you?
1: See what I brought you?
2: I did. Look at that. Thank you very much.
1: You're well, I mean, don't thank me.
2: Yeah. I want to thank Wade. I know.
1: It's not an Oscar speech, man.
2: He's heard me ask. No, but it means a lot to me that he did this. And I know he listens.
1: Not like you're about to give an Oscar speech. You'd like to thank Wade. Who else? Without your mom and dad, you wouldn't be here right now to receive this ball?
2: Just thanking Wade Davis. Thanks for the memories.
1: Yeah.
2: Thanks for the, thanks for the ball, man. It means a lot. Wish my dad were here to say this. Whew. Man, I mean, I've had some sports memorabilia before, but...
1: Wade Davis signed ball.
2: Good grief. Well, it's ridiculous. You know, you go to the pro shop or whatever. They've got all those signed balls there. Couldn't find a Wade Davis one. I mean, I get it. People are buying them. And
1: you might be the only person ever asked him to sign one.
2: I don't think so, my friend. I don't think so. No.
1: Well, anyway, there you go. There's your ball.
2: Thank you very much. And everyone else who made it possible. How's life?
1: Well, speaking of that, you know, there was a trade to be had.
2: Yeah, you want the password to this dildo app. I'm going to get it.
1: I don't really want it.
2: Oh, okay. Now the story changes. Well, I wish I had known that before this morning.
1: Why?
2: It was just good.

0: saved a lot of
1: arguing. Did you say I traded at Wade Davis, boss, and you have to put this dildo in and Lazlo's going to control it?
0: Well, yeah, actually, pretty much. That's what it was. I figured it was going to be harder to explain than that, but yeah, that was it.
1: And?
0: It was the whole thing. At first, I had to find the actual device itself, and then she's like, clean it, and I said, you clean it. And, you know, it just turned into this whole thing.
1: Well, so. No, then I'll take it then. I mean, I wouldn't want to put anybody out.
0: So. Yeah, so I'm...
1: So it's in and ready to go?
0: It was supposed to be soon. Or by
1: now.
0: Is there
1: a start, like a go time?
0: It should be by now. I mean, we'll know.
1: How do you know?
0: Because you'll get a response.
1: Oh.
0: You'll get some emojis. Usually.
1: Nice.
0: So, yeah. I haven't ever actually tested it from this far away. I've actually never tested it. It was still in the box, but...
1: Oh, really?
0: No, I'm just kidding. We've tested it before. But did have a hard time finding it. Man, oh, man. Started to worry there. You're like, wait a second. If I can't find it...
1: Is it still in your ass?
0: Right. Where all could it be? When's the last time you went to the doctor? do you... I mean, you would feel that, right? Because I know that's not normal. I don't want it to become a part of you. Also, we didn't like accidentally get our laundry mixed up and somehow, you know, one of those type of deals. It's not in the kitchen, like next to the glasses. Someone didn't mistake it for a kitchen utensil, did they? But no, it was there. Just had to dig through a few thousand layers of actually, man, you're two for two. Yeah. So, anyhow, you know, typical Wednesday or whatever today is. So, yeah.
1: But did you tell them it would be me on the other end? Because you could have just left that out.
0: I did not. Yeah. Oh, sure. I figured there was no need.
1: Right.
0: I didn't need a whole question third degree about that, right?
1: No.
0: Like, okay, why? Why does he even know about it? What? Who's using it? What? You know, that whole thing. So I said, Mom, just take it and do what I say. And don't, it's been a long time since I've asked you for anything, please.
1: Yeah, fair enough.
0: I got your Roku set up. I got your over-the-air thing set up. I got your new robot vacuum set up.
1: Put this in there.
0: Figured out your Wi-Fi issues.
1: And you got the Wi-Fi working, so the Wi-Fi dildo should work.
0: She thought they turned off her internet because she still tries to pay by check, which I believed her. My God. Your internet's not turned off, Mom. You unplugged the router this whole time we've been on the phone with Spectrum. Anyhow, yeah. I'm awake, that's for sure.
1: Okay.
0: Feels like a full day. It's only 6 in the morning.
1: Well, you were working on that this morning?
0: Well, into the late night hours, and then it ended up becoming almost an all-nighter. I eventually laid down and said, I got to try and get a little bit of shut-eye, but this thing won't work without the internet, Mom. So, you know, you're on hold, all this stuff. You can imagine my frustration when I found out that I'm working off bad intel here.
1: Right.
0: It's not because you mailed checks to the wrong place. Although, apparently you have been doing that. I don't know why that's not an issue, but that's not the issue.
1: Right, sure.
0: The issue is that you unplugged the router.
1: Well, look, it's all set. You got your Wade Davis ball, your mother's got a dildo in, and I've got the code.
0: Boom. Now we just need a
1: good
0: hit
1: Wednesday.
0: Song. Yeah, you get your chat bots to write a song about that, and we'll take the best one. It can top the charts. I mean, we've seen what AI's done already.
1: Do you know where it is?
0: I said that I assumed you'd want that to be up in the air as well. I didn't know if you'd want to play 20 questions or, you know, 20 gestures, as we call it. Because you can create your own unique... Have you used one of these before?
1: No, that's why I'm excited.
0: You can create your own custom unique pattern. And you can just make it, you know, on the spot. You can sort of
1: add
0: it, or you can save it. Yeah, and you can name it. Mm-hmm, the whole thing.
1: Like that.
0: So the frequency, the duration, the all that pulse rate.
1: I'm just going all day.
0: Well, right, but do you want to go? Do you want long pauses?
1: No.
0: You know, you sort of have to listen to it to figure out what it's doing, or try it on yourself.
1: Well, I'm not going to do that.
0: I wouldn't either. Of course not.
1: You have, never, right?
0: No.
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0: Yo!
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0: Dolly Parton, filling up your news feed, your everything feed.
1: Yeah.
0: Actually, I was at my mom's house yesterday helping her with stuff, and she goes, Dolly Parton died? And I said, really? I just saw the news, and it had like just happened. I thought for sure she was giving me bad intel, but the next thing I know, I see, yep, Dolly Parton passes away. And then from that moment on, every time I tried to get online to look at the news or just check social media, it was Dolly Parton, Dolly Parton. Reminded me when David Bowie died, and everyone's social media feed was filled with David Bowie stuff. You know, everyone was posting pictures of him, posting snippets of songs. Of course, with Dolly Parton, she's the greatest American who's ever lived. Those sorts of posts. She's the only person that could have brought this country together. A lot of that kind of stuff. Everybody loves Dolly Parton. She's everybody's mom. I don't know that everyone's acting like she's their favorite artist like they did with Bowie, but it's more of a, we all love Dolly Parton. But what's interesting is, as much as people are saying everybody loved her, right and left, I was like, man, the people I see posting the most about this are probably left-leaning people.
1: No, I think everybody loved her, though.
0: But everybody did love her, yeah. She, you know, you really can't argue that she, it's not easy these days to find someone that, you don't even have to like their art that they're making, but to just say like, yeah, I like them. You know, like Jack Black does well in those types of polls. You're like, yeah, I don't hate the guy. I like him.
1: Right, yeah.
0: It's hard. There's always something polarizing. Something about the person, something that we found out about their private life, something about their politics, so whatever. Dolly Parton really didn't have that. People did just seem to like Dolly Parton. And it made me wonder, when the dust settles, I know that they try to look back and see who gets the most chatter on social media after they pass away. It's like the last time I looked at it, Bowie was on there, Michael Jackson, Steve Jobs, these names that people passed away since social media became commonplace. And I am interested in that. The only issue is that you kind of have to do it, I guess, per capita, for lack of a better term, because if more and more people are getting on social media, we're making sure that we're doing it as percentage of people that are actively using it.
1: Sure.
0: But she's got to be up there.
1: I would think, for sure.
0: She's got to be up there. Do you, would you, I mean, I know it's probably too soon, but would you have dated Dolly Parton?
1: Within the last 10 years?
0: Within the last 10 years, yeah.
1: Yeah, of course.
0: Yeah.
1: Wow, she's a real sexual dynamo.
0: A real something. No leather outfit at the rock and roll thing.
1: Yeah.
0: I just remember being a little kid and my uncle going, man, Dolly Parton, I'll tell you what, I'd like to. And my mom's like, hey, Richard, stop it. And I was like, huh? Yeah. Stop what? What? You like Dolly Parton?
1: Yeah,
0: you
1: know? Everybody liked her.
0: And then he's like, I'll tell you, I like her. And he did this. And I was like, oh.
1: I mean, everybody said that.
0: Yeah, of course. I know. But I was real little. This is my first introduction.
1: She didn't hide from that either. So me saying that is not rude.
0: She endorsed
1: it. That was part of her, you know, gig from the 80s.
0: Yeah. I mean, they continued to grow,
1: didn't
0: they?
1: Well, I don't know about that. But
0: oh, did they not?
1: I don't think so.
0: I thought they were getting a little bit bigger.
1: I think she made
0: them
1: bigger.
0: No?
1: No, I don't think so.
0: Oh, okay. I thought maybe they got bigger over time. But she talked about it openly, I feel like, about being, you know, sort of known for her boobs. Anyhow, I liked her. I'm not going to pretend that I need to sit around and listen to her music. I know a couple of the hits, but
1: Nine to Five, that might be the only thing I know.
0: Yeah, you're right. I mean, Jolene is the big one, right?
1: Yeah, right.
0: What's that called? Working Girl? Working Girls?
1: No, whatever that was, a good movie. Yeah, well, I don't know if that's true.
0: Okay, well, I was a little kid when that came out. I liked every movie, you know. If everything was good back then, if it was in the theaters, I was excited about it. But it was on cable a lot, too. But at that point in time, once that started playing on Cinemax or whatever it was, HBO, and I could see it at home, I was like, okay, I see what my uncle was talking about. She was something special. When is the last time that you can recall, at least, a celebrity passed away that you were a big enough fan of or whatever that you decided you were going to post something about that celebrity? I say tribute.
1: I don't know.
0: You know, that you thought, oh, I will take a quote of theirs or post their picture or a snippet of a song.
1: I don't know. I mean, I'm sure I've done it. I just can't think of it.
0: I was trying to think. You didn't do it with Bowie.
1: I don't think so. Maybe.
0: I was trying to think if there were, you know, people that you almost felt like were underrepresented. Because I feel like you'd be more likely then to say, right. Like,
1: hey, I mean, I'm being, you
0: people
1: know.
0: Saying the wrong things or they're not saying enough things. So, right. You know what? I'm going
1: to
0: step
1: people die,
0: in.
1: I mean, I wonder, you know, the chatter on him had to be pretty high.
0: For sure. I don't know about the tributes, but I wonder if they can even break that down. Huh, right. That seems like more work. Yeah. I got to think there were no tributes, really.
1: No.
0: But the chatter
1: would have been. Some.
0: Really? Publicly?
1: Sure. It's the internet.
0: Yeah, true. Man, what a legend. Legend status. Mom, stop posting. He's not who you think he is, Mom, please.
1: It's not Einstein.
0: Right. But Dolly Parton was America's mom, so I guess we have to find a new mom now. I don't know who that's going to be.
1: She was America's mom?
0: I heard that. America's grandma.
1: Really?
0: Yeah. Huh. I heard that a lot.
1: Oh, I thought she was hotter than that.
0: Well, I mean, moms can be hot.
1: I know. I mean, I'm into it. I get it. Look, I go to Pornhub. I get the mommy thing. But, you know, I just thought she was hot. Like, I think of America's mom more like Sally Field.
0: You got to have the...
1: Like,

0: to know.
1: Mona was something.
0: Yeah. And is she dead?
1: Probably.
0: She might be alive. But
1: she's so horny in that show, too, though.
0: But maybe we did pay some sort of tribute to her already.
1: That's the last time I probably touched
0: her. But, okay.
1: When Mona died.
0: I want you to look me in the eyes. Be serious here for just a second. It's 3 years ago.
1: Well, let me look at her.
0: You're in Nashville.
1: I don't have to look at her.
0: Do the Rock and Roll Hall of Fame. Rock and Roll Hall of Fame.
1: Well, if I'm in Nashville and Dolly Parton somehow is alive and we're at a bar and I'm having a couple of beers and she says, why don't you come back to my place? I'm going. I don't care.
0: Why don't you come on back?
1: Yeah, of course I am.
0: I got a thing.
1: There's no doubt.
0: I'd like to show you.
1: Of course I'm going.
0: No, you just put that right there.
1: Yeah, I don't have to. You don't even have to. I don't have to look. It's Dolly Parton. Look, I mean, maybe, you know, I didn't get to it as early as Kris Kristofferson, but still, you know. That's something to put in your, you know, bag.
0: Well, if we're talking about like the trophy case.
1: Yeah. I mean, Dolly Parton, they're like,
0: that's
1: when?
0: A big one.
1: You're like, you know, 2024, but still, it's just like, well, what about you?
0: Yeah. Now,
1: ever?
0: What about a woman who's not Dolly Parton, but same age and equally as hot? You run into her at a bar here. No one knows who she is.
1: Wait, same age?
0: Same age,
1: but
0: same
1: equally
0: level as hot. Yeah.
1: Oh, I'm going.
0: So you don't get anything in it. There's no trophy.
1: I'm going.
0: Involved. You go back? Okay.
1: Yeah,
0: I think that using what we saw at the Rock and Roll Hall of Fame is fair. She was only sick, they said, briefly. This fight with cancer, they said, was brief. I saw that word used quite a few times. So I want to say she got inducted within the last 3 years. She had to do that rock album, which I've never really heard of somebody saying, oh, you inducted me into the Rock and Roll Hall of Fame. I guess I should do a rock album. But I remember seeing her. I think Pink was the one who came up and introduced her. And she came out in that leather, whatever suit that she was wearing. And I thought, man, that woman is 80 years old. She's killing it. Her and Cher. Cher's another one. I don't know. Cher's probably close in age, maybe a year or two younger. Yeah. But Cher, you'd say yes as well,
1: yeah,
0: right?
1: Of course.
0: Yeah. What about you, Summer?
2: Oh, yeah.
0: You would for both?
2: Oh, yeah, at the same time, preferably.
0: One? Wait a second. Which at the same time? Which one? You don't know who Cher is, do you?
2: No,
0: you're playing along. Oh, okay. So which one? Who's first choice?
2: Cher, just because I have a thing about blondes. We look too similar. I feel like it would be like me and older
0: that
2: me hooking up.
0: Thing.
2: But
0: okay.
2: I would choose Cher. Or Madonna. Madonna, but like if she was kind of like a little crazy.
0: Crazy that Madonna, you say Madonna, which is fine. I get it. You're 23 years old. Madonna's, I don't know how old she is now, late 60s, something like that.
2: Yeah, 68.
0: But in my mind, I don't think of her. I would never put her in that same category. We're talking about Cher and Dolly Parton. And you say
1: she's
0: Madonna,
1: not,
0: like, oh,
1: yeah. You know, a generation younger, but still.
0: Yeah, yeah.
1: You know, she's just, up there.
0: She's an old lady
1: but
0: to Summer, and that's fair.
1: I'm older than me. I'd still go home with her.
0: It's Madonna?
1: Yeah.
0: Yeah. You know what, though? Out of the three, I think she's third. Dolly, Cher, just based on what I saw of Madonna, that was a brief moment that we got to see her at the World Cup. I'd say, yeah, well, she might be third place. You're going first with Madonna?
1: Yeah.
0: You saw the World Cup thing?
1: Yeah, but she's a slut.
0: Well, yes, I'm Cher.
1: Yeah, but Cher, I don't know about that. I don't know. I mean, Cher, she seems more, you know, I don't know, more rock and roll, and you know, Madonna was more, you know, I think there could be, you know, plenty of like a virgin type of dirty talk that could go on there. I'd be more, and Dolly Parton would be, you know, it'd be nice. She'd make you breakfast in the morning or something. I mean,
0: Dolly Parton, you feel
1: but it's not,
0: bad,
1: yeah, right.
0: But you didn't call, you know.
1: Right, yeah.
0: Whereas I feel like Cher, you know,
1: yeah, I mean, that's one thing.
0: On the back
1: like
0: of the
1: Madonna,
0: motorcycle.
1: You know, there's still plenty of whore left in that one.
0: Right, but do you have to be submissive to her? Because in my mind,
1: I don't
0: mind,
1: know,
0: you
1: but
0: do.
1: I'm glad I'd like to find
0: whip.
1: Out.
0: Yeah, yeah.
1: I'd like to find
0: well,
1: out.
0: If you're listening, Madonna, which I know you are, give us a call.
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0: Guns N' Roses, 98.9 The Rock. My name is Lazo. Slim Fast Summer. We got a text line if you want. 913-586-7989. Or if you want to watch with us. Watch us, I guess, and talk to other people about how bad the show sucks. You can do that at twitch.tv/churchlazlo. Or you can catch us wherever your social media. It doesn't matter to me.
1: Yeah. And if you have listened to this program before, you'll know why Lazlo's making that sound. And you'll know that we are your one-stop shop. For news, free concert tickets, free NASCAR tickets, free sporting event tickets. What else did they say when you worked at that rock station? You got...
0: I'm a little busy right here.
1: I know you are.
0: That's early.
1: Name the pattern so you don't forget.
0: One, two, two seems to be working right now.
1: Yeah. She's sending any emotes. She has a tough time with the... she was always pretty good with technology, but as she gets older, it's becoming a bit of an issue.
0: Are you sure this is in your mother?
1: I'm positive. I mean, I'm not positive. No, it can be positive.
0: But you had a baseball for a wireless dildo. I thought it was going to be in your wife, but apparently it's in your mother.
1: So. I thought that's what you wanted.
0: Well, I didn't know that your mother used that kind of stuff. But anyway, 1-2-2. See, whoever has it likes 1-2-2.
1: I knew it. That should have been the game.
0: 1-2-2. I had to guess.
1: Yes, because we already left other things. Is this in? But it should have also been not only is it in, okay, it's in.
0: That's a good game. Who is this in?
1: Who's this in? Who am I in? Who am I in?
0: Anyway.
1: Yeah, you remember that game.
0: Weird for me.
1: I hear they don't play
0: it. I'm trying to picture it.
1: Yeah, because they're not together.
0: Right. I don't know who actually has it. So it's like, you know, I'm thinking, well, like, you know, I don't want to, you know, plan for one person when it's the other person's using
1: it. Exactly. You have to play it safe at first, assume that it could be either. And then, you know, as you start to narrow it down, and then hope that when the big reveal is there, you were, well, where you thought you were, I guess, for lack of a better phrase. Hey, we talk about, remote controlled, whatever those are, 80-year-old women. We talk about giving stuff away, but we also talk about the news because we're, you know, highbrow,
0: sure.
1: I feel like, when we want to be.
0: Oh, yeah.
1: And we want to be a place where we can spark thought and debate.
0: Somebody said Helen Mirren is hot, which is true.
1: Well, true. True. That's true. She a dame?
0: Shelley Field's still hot.
1: Yeah. I just saw her somewhere, and she does the gray hair and everything, and looks...
0: Yep.
1: Pretty good. And Summer mentioned Jane Fonda.
0: Jane
1: She's
0: Fonda
1: right.
0: always.
1: Jane Fonda, at least last time I saw her. I haven't seen her maybe in a couple years, but she would have been, if you married her at 19 or whatever.
0: Oh.
1: I mean, God.
0: I mean, how much money does Ted Turner have to be like, F you? I mean, it just takes large sums of money and balls to walk away from someone who looks like that, right? It's the same with Sean Penn and Madonna, right? Like, I mean, how cool do you have to be like, you know what?
1: Robin Wright. Yeah.
0: I'm good.
1: Yeah.
0: You know what? I'm good.
1: Yep, I'm out.
0: I mean, I just, you know, normal guys can't do that.
1: No. Golden handcuffs, you call it with a woman.
0: Sure. You know, scoring Madonna. You're like, I'm not leaving.
1: Yeah. Yeah. That's it.
0: Yeah.
1: What am I going to do? Go find someone nice? I know what they look like.
0: Into the Wolf of Wall Street. I'm not leaving.
1: Right.
0: Like, you got to get out of here.
1: No.
0: They're going to carry me out of here. I'm not leaving.
1: You only get one.
0: The show goes on.
1: Yep.
0: No, you're not leaving. But, you know.
1: If you got Ted Turner money,
0: Ted Turner or Sean Penn, you're like, yeah, whatever.
1: I'm yeah. Good.
0: That must be something, huh?
1: Yeah,
0: must be something to be a guy
1: like
0: that.
1: Having one of those in life would be, it's just possible to imagine. But then to have two or three, or even after you've had Sean Penn, you know, I don't know, he had at least two there. And then, you know, he goes through the second breakup, whatever many it was total. But when Robin Wright and him break up, he probably is thinking, on to the next Princess Buttercup or whoever, you know, whatever.
0: Is he dating anybody now?
1: I don't know.
0: But Brad Pitt, too.
1: Right? Yeah, yeah. I mean, even with your, I'd say Brad Pitt and Sean Penn, people like that. It's not just the fame. And I hope that people know that when we talk about those guys, we're talking about their looks. That you know that you don't have to be famous. Now, with Ted Turner, of course, it is money. But Brad Pitt and Sean Penn are up there.
0: Holy Christ. Do you see Sean Penn's dating now?
1: I didn't even know if he was dating anyone, so no.
0: Congratulations, Sean.
1: If you told me he was dating Ana de Armas now, I'd be like, oh, okay. Makes sense.
0: It's Valeria Nikov.
1: Okay.
0: Yeah.
1: She sounds
0: she is.
1: Slavic. I don't
0: sounds,
1: like it.
0: I don't know. Let me see. Where is she? I need to look this up. There was first spot in 2024 in Madrid, Spain.
2: Oh, she was in Emily in Paris. She's an actress.
1: Well, we didn't see that.
2: Well,
1: okay.
2: Sorry. Yeah, sorry.
1: Obviously.
2: Differences in...
1: Yes. If you name something, you know, that at least there's a possibility we might have seen... That's fine, but
0: model and actress.
1: She doesn't look overly familiar. This is her, Laszlo. Is that her? Is that who we're talking about?
0: Yeah.
1: Okay. Yeah, I don't know that I
0: good
1: recognize
0: for him,
1: her.
0: Man.
1: And how old is he? I would guess that he's early 60s, but
2: he's 66.
1: Oh, 66. Wow. Wait a second. So he's a baby boomer? To me, he's such a Gen X icon. Which I guess I know that's how that works a lot of times. You know, you get bands.
0: He's late into that early.
1: Yeah, I just would have thought that he was like the top end of the Gen X crew, being as legendary to the generation as he is, whatever. I had no idea that he was 66. That's crazy. Man, he just looks like he could still kick some ass and date some hot chicks, though, doesn't he?
0: He does.
1: Yeah. Sometimes, you know, you can judge a book by its cover. Well, we're going to do the news coming up, Laz. I already told you the big news. America's GILF passed away. America's mom, America's grandma, America's grandma, I'd like to, whatever. She was something to everyone, that's for sure. And there's plenty of posts about her on social media today, and I'm sure there will be for the next few weeks. Mm-hmm. We'll be reading quotes that she never said, you know, plastered on the sides of coffee mugs, t-shirts, whatever. We'll be seeing clips from 9 to 5, whatever, Working Girl, whatever the hell that movie was called. 9 to 5. Working Girl is the other one.
0: Man, there's a guy before he goes out and says, I'm dating this young hot chick, right?
1: Yeah.
0: He does an interview with the New York Times before he goes out with her, and his quote is, this guy. His quote is, I don't like dating people, and I'm not getting into any romantic relationships. I don't need that daily trauma or any romantic drama or anything from the trauma gods. They are not welcome. I'm not going to get hurt. I don't sense I'll have my heart broken by romance again. And then he just shows up with that girl.
1: That chick?
0: The next day, he's like, by the way, this is her. And I told her, like, you know, hey. Whatever. You wanted to hurt me. You had to get to me earlier, Dane.
1: Yeah. He's been married three times at least.
0: Yeah, he's like, whatever. You want to hang out with this 66-year-old guy?
1: Right.
0: I'm just telling you I don't like you.
1: Yeah.
0: It's not getting any further than this.
1: And how intimidating would that be?
0: You want to bang it out? Fine. But you know what? If you want to start any drama, I'm not here for it.
1: Mm-hmm.
0: Man.
1: And look at who you're going up against. Just who he's married in the past. You're like, wow, you know. These are intimidating women. I got to think if you're a woman, and I don't even know the third wife's name, but she was gorgeous. And so you already have that to contend with, and now you've got this guy who's saying, "What Lazarus said, you can't hurt me. You're not going to get to me. Basically, you're not going to make me love
0: Madonna
1: you."
0: Madonna from 1985 to 89, Robin Wright 1996 to 2010, Australian actress Layla George from 2020 to 2022.
1: Man, that was
0: also Charlize Theron, Scarlett Johansson,
1: really?
0: And Olga something.
1: I didn't know he dated Charlize Theron. I don't remember.
0: Yeah.
1: Or I guess I didn't know either of those. But yeah, that Sydney, Australia chick, the third wife, she was something. They all were something special. We're gonna do the news coming up here in just a bit. I made you fresh coffee, Laszlo.
0: Something. It looks like she might have kicked his ass a little bit.
1: We're talking about the current one?
0: No, the one before this. Oh. Olga.
1: Yeah.
0: Olga something.
1: Those are words of someone who's
0: this guy's like
1: through something.
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1: 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Sunshine today, the high 92. Clear tonight, 65. Sun tomorrow, the high 86.
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I'm dead. 98.9 The Rock. 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
6: Yo.
7: Yo.
6: What's going on?
7: We're doing the news, man. You ready?
6: Yeah.
7: We start with America's favorite sport, religion, pastime, football. Football is has been in the news. I mean, it's that time of year, preseason, college football. How long until college football? I know you're counting down the days until your son goes to college.
6: 8 days, something like that. Yeah,
7: I figured you were counting down days to both. Have you been making any of these season-long bets, like who's going to win the national championship?
6: I did. I've made some, yeah. Who's going to win each conference? Yeah.
7: Who do you like?
6: Well, I can go through and tell you. But I know I bet Oregon to win the whole thing.
7: I think maybe you told me that. I assume that it's no different than the NFL when it comes to, you know, we really have to kind of see that first week of football before you know, before you feel like you have a real idea.
6: I got a pretty good idea.
7: You do?
6: Okay. Yeah, you got a pretty good idea. Who was good last year? Who's got who coming back?
7: Yeah. Michigan, you're...
6: I'll bet on them. I didn't bet them to win it all, though.
7: What about MIZZOU?
6: I did not bet on them to win it all.
7: But how are they going to do? I mean, you think they'll do all right?
6: I think they could be formidable. Yeah.
7: What about the other one, the blue dogs? Blue
6: the
7: blue
6: Jayhawks?
7: Cats. Well, yes, blue cats. Hawks.
6: Yes,
7: blue Hawks.
6: The Jayhawks. I don't think they'll be very good.
7: Mm. No.
6: I picked Miami to win. I did a parlay at plus 10,544. I picked Miami, Texas Tech, Oregon, and LSU to win their conferences.
7: And what'd you say it was? 10,000?
6: Yeah.
7: What'd you put
6: plus
7: on that?
6: Plus 10,000.
7: What'd you put on that?
6: A decent check of change.
7: Yeah. What about if you just bet a team to win the national championship, like, let's say Michigan.
6: I think Oregon's like, I can tell you.
7: Because when I looked at the power rankings, I know they do the two different ones, right? There's the coaches and there's whatever.
6: The AP.
7: It looked like they were about the same order. So if you bet on a team that people like, let's say, but they don't necessarily like the most. So Ohio State.
6: Ohio State's the favorite.
7: Right, they're the favorite. So,
6: plus
7: but if I pick a team like Notre Dame to win at all.
6: Notre Dame, they're the second favorite, plus 600.
7: Oh, they were second. Okay, what about Michigan?
6: Let me see.
7: It just goes in that order, I guess. Pretty much identical to what it was.
6: Michigan's plus 4,000.
7: Wow.
6: Right above
7: they got
6: Tennessee,
7: no chance,
6: Florida,
7: you don't think?
6: BYU. I mean.

0: Well, those teams are pretty good. They're right behind USC and Alabama.
1: The year that Michigan won
0: against the, you know,
1: when they won it all, the national championship a few years ago, going into that season, where were they ranked?
0: They were probably
1: in the power rankings.
0: I'd have to look, but they were probably like third. Oh, to go into it?
1: Going into the season, where do you think they had them ranked in the power rankings?
0: Probably top 15, probably. Top
1: 10. That's it. You don't even think they were top 3 that year.
0: Now. They could have been higher than that, but yeah, maybe.
1: Wow. Okay. So you could have won some big money that year.
0: Well, yeah. I mean, Oklahoma's plus 2,200 right now. Ole Miss plus 2,500.
1: Now, the NFL, I haven't even looked to see.
0: Oregon's 750, Georgia's 800. Those are your 1, 2, 3, 4, 5. Ohio State, Notre Dame, Oregon, Georgia, and Texas.
1: All my focus has been on the Chiefs. It's been all Chiefs news and Mahomes, right? How's Mahomes doing? What do the, you know, it's the same old stuff that you always get this time of year.
0: You can bet Missouri State right now, plus 125,000 if you want.
1: To win what?
0: The national championship.
1: Oh, come on. They shouldn't let you make that bet.
0: You can.
1: You said plus 125,000.
0: Yeah. And oddly enough, they're tied with Michigan State.
1: No way.
0: Yeah, the plus 125,000, there's a lot of them. That's like, you know, Army, Fresno State, Toledo. It's, you know, all the teams.
1: I can't believe Michigan State, they're saying, has the same likelihood as Missouri State. I mean, I guess it's both basically zero.
0: There's no chance.
1: Yeah.
0: Man, there's a lot of teams.
1: I thought that Michigan State was better than that. In the NFL, I don't know about the power rankings, but when it comes to who Vegas likes, I saw the Rams are the favorite going into the season. What do you think about that?
0: Kansas is plus 100,000.
1: KU?
0: Yeah.
1: Okay.
0: I think the Rams are really good.
1: Yeah, I mean, it was like plus 300 or 400, plus 500, something like that. But they really like them.
0: Yeah.
1: Who was second? The Ravens, maybe? Or they were third? I know the Ravens and the Rams were up there.
0: I'll check for you.
1: I was expecting, for some reason, maybe I was just hoping that it wouldn't be the Bills. It's almost like you're checking to see, are they going to say that Josh Allen is favored to win all this? Which he wasn't, but they may have had him above the Chiefs. Actually, I think they did. Anyhow, that's not...
0: The Rams at plus 500, the Bills at plus 1,000. So that's actually a pretty big jump. And then the Ravens, then the Seahawks, then the Chargers.
1: Okay, Rams, then Bills?
0: Rams, then Bills, then Ravens, then Seahawks, then Chargers, Patriots, then the Chiefs.
1: Oh, my! I saw when I looked, this was, I guess, yesterday, maybe even day before, but the Eagles were in there in the top 4 or 5.
0: No, Rams, Bills, Ravens, Seahawks, Chargers, Patriots, Chiefs, 49ers, Texans, Lions, Eagles.
1: Okay.
0: There you go.
1: Well,
0: and the worst are the Cardinals, the Dolphins, the Jets, the Browns.
1: The Dolphins, Raiders. Man. Well, I like the Dolphins' chances a hell of a lot better than the Browns. Again, I know they're both zero, but anyhow, that's what we should be talking about. Who do you like? Are you more excited about college football or pro football? How's Mahomes' knee looking? You know, those are the discussions we need to be having this time of year. But what does the media do? They decide to come out, pull their pants down, and take a big old crap over our good time by saying, hey, guess what? CTE. It's like, look, we know about CTE, and there's a time and a place. We're not saying that we shouldn't be having these discussions. It's just, why are you doing it now? Right. Why are you insisting that we talk about this now? But I guess it's because, you know, new study and the numbers are higher than they thought. And like, I feel like we've heard this before, but I don't know. I have some memory issues.
2: The warning tonight for American football players of every age is coming just as the NFL is on the field, getting ready for preseason games Thursday night. Scientists are estimating that at least 25% of nearly 900 NFL players who died between 2016 and 2021 were sick with CTE, the degenerative brain disease caused by repetitive hits. But their bigger warning comes after looking at the actual brains of 338 of those players donated by their families to the scientists. 93.2% were positive for CTE.
3: It means that hundreds of current NFL players are at risk for developing this. It means that at least a quarter of any of the players on a given team are at risk for developing this.
1: So 1 in 4, that's a big number. You know, that's what you'll see. 1 in 4 NFL players, CTE. Like, that's the headlining. You go, wait, 1 in 4 that are playing it. It's of these guys that died between these years. And, of course, they still need a lot more data.
0: Right.
1: When CTE first was talked about, I don't remember that guy's name, but I do remember Will Smith played him in a movie, yes. And I saw the documentary. The thing that he talked about was, we need more brains to study. You cannot tell if someone has CTE without cutting their skull open and looking at their brain. I can't take an x-ray. I can't do an MRI. I don't know if that's still the case. I assume that it is, because we get these studies that are talking about players who passed away, right? So it would be good if in the future, hopefully sometime soon, they could look for that sort of thing before a player dies. But for now, they can't, which means there's really not a ton of data. We do know that the number seems to get higher each time they have access to more data. We do know that the age at which they think your brain will have some sort of permanent effects has gotten younger and younger, right? Originally, it was like, you know, we now think that college players, a lot of college players have. Sure. And it was like, now we think a lot of high school players. Then they said, basically, if you play through a high school level, there's a good chance that you'll have something. Doesn't mean CTE. But that you'll have something. And there's two different types of concussions or head injuries, which I thought was interesting too. You've got the high impact players. So if you're playing, if you're a wide receiver and you just get, wow, look at that hit, you know, we're going to go to the commercial real quick, wait for this guy to wake up. Those are the big concussive hits that they have a name for it, a technical name for it.
0: Okay.
1: Then the players who play every snap, the linemen and the tackles, that
0: sure, and their heads hit every time.
1: They're getting lighter hits. They're less likely to get a big concussion on the field, but they call it like subconcussive or something.
0: Okay.
1: And so they get more of it, right? So one of them is getting more of these mini concussions. The other ones, they're getting fewer hits overall, but they're getting more of the big
0: sure.
1: concussions.
0: Okay.
1: So now they're trying to decide who's at higher risk, right? Which is worse long term. And again, the real goal will be finding a way to study people's brains before they die, because they just don't have a ton of data to work with. That's the issue they keep coming back to. They can't really tell if someone has CTE until they look at someone's brain. And who was it that said, was it Seau? Who was it didn't he leave a note that said, like, I want my brain looked at or something like
0: maybe,
1: that?
0: Maybe
1: that's why he shot himself
0: maybe.
1: In the chest, yeah. Right? Something like that. So, you know, that's the big issue. The other thing, too, though, it felt like after we talked about football, it started to become, oh, turns out other sports, we've been focusing on the NFL and college football, American football. Turns out other sports may be really high risk as well. We hadn't thought about soccer.
0: Right,
1: and,
0: yeah. With the heading the ball.
1: Mm-hmm. So, you know, you wouldn't think that baseball would deal with it much, right?
0: Much, so.
1: I mean, you're not getting hit in the head all that often. Mm-hmm. But there's plenty of sports where you do. Boxing and those we already knew
0: sure,
1: about.
0: Yeah.
1: I think people were less shocked by the idea that Muhammad Ali could have been, that his illness could have been triggered by years
0: sure.
1: of getting hit in the head. We watch boxing, we know what it is. It's a brutal, violent
0: yeah.
1: sport. Part of the issue with football was, it's like, well, they're wearing pads and helmets, and we love it so much that it truly is
0: a
1: religion.
0: And because
1: so you have a moral dilemma.
0: You know, there's a way for people to excuse themselves from UFC or boxing and say they're above that.
1: Yeah.
0: I would never watch the brutality of that. That's not a thing that I'm interested in. The people who watch it or like it are barbaric. Also, I buy season tickets to the NFL.
1: Yeah.
0: Right? It's just a ploy to make themselves feel better about, you know, what they do.
1: Yeah.
0: Right?
1: Yep.
0: You know.
1: So with you know, studies like these, new information like this, where they're saying, okay, 1 in 4 of these players who passed away had CTE, it again brings up this discussion, this debate about, you know, full contact, full tackle football, and do we need to have different age requirements than what we currently do. You and I've said in the past, I always thought, man, when a school gets sued because somebody died and they can prove that it was CTE and that school loses that lawsuit, then they're going to say, well, we're going to have to shut down the football program. We've been sued. Right. And I think that could lead to a domino effect, which would then mess up the NFL's entire.
0: Right. I mean, if it's going to be a high school, probably that starts it.
1: Yeah. But they said, you know, when they talk about risk mitigation, they know we're not going to stop playing football right now. They know that we're not going to give up.
0: Football's not going anywhere.
1: No. So they say, okay, things that we could do. We know that kids are getting it, getting something, not CTE again, but that they're showing signs of getting hit in the head over and over. These players who get the subconcussive, whatever, they show signs of some memory loss and some other types of decline. They say, you know, one of the things that we could do is try to continue to reduce the number of reps that these kids, they just when they're getting hit in practice, do they need to be getting hit in practice?
0: No.
1: How much can we reduce that? Can we make, and the problem then becomes, well, if this school does it voluntarily and this other school doesn't, isn't the school that's refusing to do it, will their team have an advantage because they practice harder? So do you have to make some sort of...
0: Well, I guess you could also make an argument that if you don't practice the reps, then are you actually practicing tackling?
1: Mm-hmm.
0: Are you then not tackling correctly?
1: Yeah.
0: Are you getting your head in the way? So now is it worse for you in a game?
1: Yeah.
0: Because now you haven't learned how to tackle?
1: Yeah.
0: So you need more reps to learn how to tackle to get your head out of the way? I mean, there could be an argument for that, which I would actually kind of agree with.
1: Yeah. They talk about the soft shell helmet covers, which we've seen. I first saw them on the HBO show Hard Knocks when they show NFL training camp. I don't remember how many years ago that was when I first saw the Halo helmet or whatever they called those, but we've all seen them by now. I remember thinking it was shocking looking, and I was like, wait, are they going to wear that on the field?
0: Yeah.
1: But that's been, what, maybe 3-4 years now since we first saw those? So they talk about those.
0: There's got to be a way to make those look better.
1: I know, and implement them in games. So they talk about the guardian caps. They talk about that for younger players, for all players, but for younger players, they need to start monitoring, doing a better job of monitoring.
0: I mean, if those work, if they really work, if there's scientific proof that those caps work, then they should just make them mandatory for high school and below.
1: So for make practice or for games?
0: Everything.
1: Mm-hmm.
0: They should go on the helmet for high school and below. Because once, the big thing is like kids don't want to wear them because NFL players don't want to wear them.
1: Yeah.
0: They look weird, right? Yeah. But it's really no different. Wasn't that long ago that hockey players didn't wear helmets?
1: Mm-hmm.
0: And then they're like, you got to start wearing helmets. And people were like, no.
1: Ruins it.
0: And so they grandfathered some of these guys in. So you'd have three quarters of the team playing with helmets on, and the other, and two guys who are older, they don't have to wear the helmets. But eventually, it would be more weird. It's more weird to see a guy without a helmet. It would be really odd. So if you just, it's the idea that, yes, they look weird, but they only look weird because it's not what we're used to it. So if kids started playing with it and then they went to college and wore them, eventually, you know, we'd all die out and the helmets would just look like that.
1: Yeah.
0: But you have to make a mandatory at a certain age.
1: Because didn't the NFL say they could wear them during
0: games?
1: They can.
0: Some guys do.
1: And I feel like, we've seen it. It's like, I remember there was outcry in PBR and bull riding. And fans said, well, you know, these guys are adults. They're not in this sport to be safe. Now you've got them putting on all the safety gear. It kind of defeats the whole purpose of this being a high-risk thing. It's their choice. They're adults. I get what you're saying. Mm-hmm. But obviously, you understand that there may be some pressure if you're the only holdout who says, you know, I'd like to wear the helmet. I'd like to wear the whatever.
0: Right.
1: And no one else does. You could be talking about sponsors. Maybe they're like, no, that guy's not as cool. Or you could be talking about, depending on if it's team sport, coaches being like, this guy's a pain in my ass. He's always wearing that stupid guardian cap. Right? Yeah. Whatever. So I understand why you have to have rules. And they said that some states have either already implemented or are implementing now guidelines or rules about how many hits kids can take in practice for high school football. So it's like, how do you enforce that?
0: Yeah, how do you know?
1: Yeah, I was going to ask you if you'd heard of that, because your kid plays football. If you'd ever heard of such a thing, like, who comes in and monitors? Who are you counting the number of snaps?
0: It must,
1: like,
0: be reps, I guess.
1: Yeah.
0: They can only do so many reps per practice.
1: Yeah,
0: I guess.
1: that's what they were saying. But, but not hits. Full contact practice reps.
0: Right.
1: That they can only do so many. But, and then they said, now that we've talked a lot about brain damage and CTE, we feel like we've made the public more aware of, hey, if a kid gets a concussion, don't just hold up three fingers, and if he says three, let him play again.
0: Concussion protocol,
1: now you have concussion protocol, and we've started to do a better job about implementing that. The next thing is, now we need to start looking for the signs of it's something else. It's not a full-on concussion. It's like subtle concussive something.
0: Okay.
1: So it's like, you know, you kind of, you were almost concussed, and I don't know exactly how you discover whether or not someone is suffering from that, but they want to make coaches more aware, especially at the youth level, so that high school players, if they're showing signs beyond the obvious, he just got knocked out on the field, they can pull him out of the game or whatever, or limit their practice time. But it does, you know, I know that they do, I know that they come out with this stuff right now because they want us to talk about it, because we're already talking about football. But there's also part of me that's like, just, why are you doing it now?
0: I mean, there's also part of me that says, you know, I mean, I think mandatory for high school. Mandatory for, you know, little league football.
1: Mandatory what?
0: Caps.
1: The caps? Okay.
0: Yeah, if they can prove that they're safer, then they got to wear them.
1: Yeah.
0: But I also get it. If a pro, you know, if a pro doesn't want to wear it, whatever.
1: Yeah, I know. I'm torn because...
0: But also, you know, I mean, a pro could say, well, I don't want to wear a helmet at all, and they make them, so... Mm-hmm. Right?
1: Yes. And I see,
0: like, well, I'm an adult. I don't want to wear any helmet.
1: Right.
0: I just want to go out here with my head free. Yeah. Like, you know, they wouldn't let them do that.
1: No.
0: So.
1: And I see why. Because they're afraid of, you know, what we just talked about. That pressure that maybe you say it's up to you, but then does it become a thing where you feel like, God, I'm the only guy on the team. They clearly do not like the fact that I want to wear a helmet. So I guess I won't be wearing a helmet.
0: Right.
1: And you end up in a situation where you're having to take a stand when you don't want to have to take a stand. You want to just...
0: Well, I mean, I don't know. I look, watch guys now. Look at how many guys actually wear pads from the waist down now in the NFL. And they're basically wearing shorts out there. Look at them. When I played, you had like a girdle, hip bone pads. You had thigh bone pads. You had knee pads. They were all put in the pants, right? Now, go ahead and take a look. It's guys just wearing shorts. I don't see knee pads or thigh pads out there.
1: Oh, really?
0: Take a look. The guys aren't wearing pads.
1: We just had them right here, right?
0: Well, I had them here, on my sides, and on my knees.
1: On the sides. Okay. I just remember on the front of the thigh.
0: Yeah, well, that's the one that's obvious. But then you also had knee pads. And then you had side, like, you know, hip pads that went with that. But look at them now. Guys are just they're basically wearing shorts out there.
1: Huh.
0: With no pads.
1: So that must be...
0: I mean, not everybody, but a ton of them.
1: To the player? Like, they're allowed to wear them?
0: I don't know. That's what I was saying. They're saying you're an adult. Even if you don't want to wear the pads, you don't have to. It's obviously not mandatory to wear them.
1: And have the pads themselves changed? Because I sure feel like Christian Okoye's shoulder pads looked a lot bigger in the...
0: I know, you can get better ones. They have different ones for different positions and different players.
1: Okay.
0: It's like wide receivers would wear lighter ones. You know, linemen, you know, guys who take a lot of hits, they could wear bigger ones.
1: Like, I wonder if they still make those big Okoye ones. They do?
0: Mm-hmm.
1: Yeah. You know, I'm all for safety, and I get it, and I understand why you have to have... You don't want to put a kid, especially, in a position where he has to go out there and try and take a stand against an entire team or a city or a state by saying, hey, I'd like to be safe, and like, oh, get out of here. Right. So I understand, but it is something where we're going to need more data, and they're going to have to figure out how to get that data. It's crazy to me that... I'm not a scientist. Surprise you... at all that I'm not a scientist? You seem like a scientist.
0: No.
1: You've known me a long time. But I'm kind of shocked. You got an MRI. All the information that they can get from that, and those high-def pictures you see on TV when you see these doctors

0: and then you die, that you make certain scientists aware of the fact, hey, here's this body, this person played for this number
1: of years. Yeah, but what I'm saying is, I think you're missing the you have the brains from the organ donors to study, but you don't know what that person did. You don't know if that person played football in Little League, in high school, right? So now you're how you compare the brains of someone who never played any sort of contact sport to someone in the NFL and see how their brains are different. I don't know that you have the control. You'd have to be like, hey, we need brains from people who never played in a contact sport. And from what we know, never got knocked out.
0: Right.
1: Man, that's hard stuff to come around.
0: Like, you have to take their word for it, the family's word for it, yeah. So, who knows? But, again, I would think that sometime in the near future they would be able to gather at least some of this information on a living person.
1: Well, then once they do that, then you're being fine.
0: Yes.
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3: Yo.
2: What's going on?
3: Saving you a click, Laszlo.
2: Do it.
3: Also, simultaneously following up, which I've been accused of not doing on this program. You know, we'll have something in the news, big topic, could be something we talk about at length. And then, you know, the next day, there's a follow-up or conclusion to that story, and we never mention it again. But I said I would stick with this, and I would keep you updated, and I'm seeing this through to the end, and this is the end. Remember the man in

0: Philadelphia, we assumed it was a man, who was accused of chasing people around in a mask, and the media across the country called it a Chucky mask, and we pointed out it's not really a Chucky mask, it's a purge mask, but it's a scary Halloween mask nonetheless. And he was apparently really, really scaring some people. It sounded like the kind of thing a young person might do for TikTok, but it also sounded like a little much for a prank, asking one woman, are you ready to die? I think they said that he asked her that a couple different times. Obviously, she's traumatized by this. I didn't actually physically harm anyone, I don't believe, but it was just this threat that he posed. And eventually, he happened upon some police officers who were just on patrol, and I guess they had asked him at the time, not knowing that he'd been doing this to people, they asked him to take his mask off, and he had some sort of PPE on underneath the mask. So once they found out later, hey, that guy was causing problems, we need to find him, cops said, oh yeah, we saw him, but we didn't get a real good look at his face. They used cameras to try and trace his steps, and they said, all right, we've got more details about this guy, and now, Laszlo, they've got him. He's been caught. The masked suspect, accused of terrorizing people and threatening women in Philadelphia, has been arrested. And guess what? He was really on the run. It's not like they found him down the street in Lancaster or even somewhere on the East Coast, New York. He went all the way to Vegas. They found him in Las Vegas, Nevada.
1: U.S. Marshals Nevada Violent Offender Task Force members took Hughes into custody. Investigators say Hughes chased and harassed multiple people in Philadelphia in the early morning hours of August 15th. Police believe his motive may have been to get attention on social media.
2: His arrest should send a clear message. You can hide your face, but you can't hide from the elite investigators of the U.S. Marshal Service.
0: The elite investigators of the U.S. Marshals. That's right. So, Laszlo, I wanted to ask you
3: this. I'm shocked that they tried to track him down.
0: What I wanted to ask you. Do you think that if this guy had not been wearing the super scary mask, let's say he was just wearing PPE, something that was covering his face but not made scary, didn't make good headlines.
3: I don't think they chased him as far.
0: Right? Because it doesn't make national news. It doesn't get picked up by every local news outlet as a, hey, also tonight, look at this scary stuff out of Philadelphia where a man dressed in this Halloween mask, Chucky mask. And that created this sort of national story, and everyone had this picture of this guy in a Halloween mask. I don't think what he did was okay. I think you do that as a quote-unquote prank, you could get in a lot of trouble.
3: Yeah.
0: But I think that in most cases, I don't even know that they're always going to take the time to sit down and dedicate hours to trying to follow video to figure out where this person was. Maybe. I mean, he didn't physically attack anyone, right? He just made these threats. So I think, what he did was stupid. He deserves to be in trouble. But I also think it was kind of bad luck on his part that it happened to get picked up by the local news. And that went national. People go, oh, this makes a good headline. Look at this picture. It's kind of scary.
3: Yeah, scary. People don't like scary.
0: Yeah, and I'm sure the U.S. Marshals
3: would be terrified if it happened to you, but they're like, yeah, we'll track him down.
0: Marshals like, we can find this guy. Right. It'll be good PR. We need that after that Netflix documentary. Yeah, we'll find this purge guy. And he's like, God damn, man, it was just a TikTok prank. I was just scaring people. Yeah, well, sorry, buddy. Sometimes that's the way the cookie crumbles.
3: Also, the fact that he thought they were going to, so he went to big.
0: I know. Like,
3: if I saw that on the news, I'd still be like, they're not coming for me.
0: Right?
3: I wouldn't think so.
0: This will be forgotten tomorrow. Now, it's me, so I am going to be nervous because it's everywhere, but I think I'll be reminding myself they will forget about this by tomorrow. Then the next day, or 2 days later, I guess, when they said, all right, we got a little more information, you're like, whoa, wait a second.
3: Right, maybe that's when
0: following
3: you go to
0: up.
3: Vegas,
0: right. Maybe then you go, I need to get out of town.
4: The Church of Laszlo. The Church of Laszlo. On 98.9, The Rock. 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

0: Yo. Oh, sorry. Hey. I thought you just put your headphones on.
1: No.
0: Man, I'm out of it.
1: I didn't tell me you were doing anything.
0: Right, because I thought normally I would say, "Here we go," and let Lazo know we got a couple seconds before we're on.
1: Eating a protein bar.
0: But I'm hallucinating. I thought I saw you put your headphones on. How are you?
1: I'm good.
0: Good. Well, we're getting busy
1: with my phone.
0: Yeah, I know.
1: Eating a protein bar.
0: Kept pretty occupied. So, well, I'll let you.
1: 213 seems to be a favorite.
0: Mm-hmm. Yeah, look for the one that looks like a roller coaster.
1: No, I don't need your advice.
0: Okay,
1: I don't need your advice on banging your wife and your mom.
0: Fine.
1: Go ahead and do this on my own.
0: We're going to do the news coming up. You take your little coffee.
1: It's like cracking a code.
0: Break, uh-huh. Yeah.
1: What?
0: It sure is. Well, it is, kind of.
1: It is. You gave me, we traded it. I traded you the Wade Davis ball that was given to you, but was at my house.
0: Yeah. It was given to you to give to me.
1: Huh?
0: It was given to you to give to me.
1: Yeah.
0: For
1: access to a vibrator, a Wi-Fi vibrator that your mother and wife use, apparently. I don't know if they use it together, the same one, but...
0: Come on.
1: What?
0: Nah. Come on.
1: Well, I don't know which one I got.
0: Right, I understand that, but
1: don't share?
0: Don't say that. Yeah, no.
1: Hmm. I don't know, because you said you had to wash it this morning.
0: Okay, but what does that have to do with them being together?
1: You know, I was going from one home to another.
0: You always wash it, you know.
1: I don't know how it works. Well, I'm learning how it works now.
0: You always wash it. Always. You don't know where that thing's been. We're going to do the news coming up here, Laszlo. If you...
1: Somebody like that one. That's a heart emoji.
0: What?
1: I got a heart emoji back. Does that mean they like it?
0: Probably. I mean, I would assume.
1: Well, I don't know. Did they send it back?
0: I don't heart things that I dislike. Do you?
1: No, I'm saying, do they send it? Like, did someone just type that?
0: Yeah.
1: I don't know if the machine's like, hey...
0: Yeah, no. You can smiley faces, whoa, those types of things, surprise. Disc.

0: Yeah. So you're getting the hang of it.
1: Not bad.
0: Not bad. Now, I should tell you, I said that it, you know, could be either one of them. I didn't say that it had to be one of them.
1: Well, who else could it be?
0: A lot of people. My brother's been known to play this game before, so...
1: Your brother puts it in his ass?
0: Dude, come on. Where else are you going to put it? Well, I mean, I don't, yeah.
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3: Yo.
4: Yo.
3: Do it.
4: Well, I guess I heard this more than once now that we're at war with Canada. But I think it's a trade war. You know, Trump said the, we should just make it a state or whatever he said a while back, 51st state. And then some people were like, that's reckless. Can't talk like that. That's our best friend.
3: That's reckless.
4: Our closest ally. And you just talk like that? That's so reckless. This is the worst relationship we've had with Canada in years. I'm like, well, why can't it be their fault, too, though?
3: Well, they didn't say that we should be the 37th province.
4: I'm just saying that he can say,
3: for context purposes.
4: I get it. He can say, hey, maybe we should just make him a state. And tensions could be high. Relationships could be bad. They don't have to be because he said the thing.
3: Seems like it'd be part of it.
4: Well, that's what they want you to believe. That's for sure. So I guess you're drinking the precious Kool-Aid, huh?
3: Such a fakeness. Anyway, go on.
4: Anyhow, this guy, he seems pretty anti-American to me. I mean, I don't know his name. Have you seen this new fella?
3: No.
4: Canadian guy? Says that Trump and him, you know, the White House, whatever, they were having these trade talks. Things were going well. And then, boom, it all just collapsed. And they tried to pull a fast one over on Canada. And Canada said, nope, not going to happen. And now I guess, you know, things are not any closer to getting better, so we're going to have to pay more for Canadian stuff. I feel like we've heard this before.
5: After President Trump imposed steep new tariffs on Canadian goods, Canada now firing back with tariffs of up to 50% on some 700 American products sold in Canada.
6: Canada will match the United States tariffs dollar for dollar, rate for rate.
5: Canada doubling its tariffs on American goods, including steel, aluminum, furniture, and clothing. Here in the U.S., President Trump's tariffs on Canadian goods now forcing small businesses like Jesse Prager's hardware store in Philadelphia to raise prices.
7: 2x4 went from $5 up to, I think I'm now at $12 to $14 for one 2x4.
5: President Trump today fuming Canada has been ripping off the USA for decades, adding, I deal with many countries and Canada is easily the most difficult and unreasonable. The president later posting, the United States is giving serious consideration to changing the name of Lake Ontario to Lake America.
3: Yeah, I heard this, yeah.
4: Lake America.
3: Yeah, they can't do it.
4: Why?
3: Because I grew up around there. And the way you learn the Great Lakes is Holmes. Holmes,
4: yeah.
3: Hames doesn't work.
4: No, it's not going to work. You're right.
3: I mean, Superior, Huron, America, Michigan, Erie. It could be shame.
4: Yeah.
3: Superior, Huron, America, Michigan, Erie. It's shame.
4: You
3: could go
4: change,
3: from homes to shame.
4: All those signs.
3: Right. Well, yeah.
4: I mean, it's one thing to do it online. When they called it the Gulf of America, I was like, oh, okay, so we can just call it Lake of the Laszlo and change it on maps. Maybe we could just pay someone to do that. That's easy enough. But when you get down to the nuts and bolts, you got to really get people calling it this. It's like calling Twitter X. The press and everyone else still calls it Twitter. And the press still says formerly Twitter. And it's been years now. So just saying we're going to call it something. I mean, don't get me wrong. I'm not saying that it's not a big deal. It doesn't say Gulf of America on Google Maps or whatever. I think it does still, doesn't it?
3: I don't know.
4: Maybe this talk is reckless, but I...

0: I mean, Trump says he works with a lot of countries. And they're the most difficult.
1: I find that hard to believe. But
0: I mean, he's worked with Iran.
1: That's right. They seem difficult.
0: They do, right? There's been ceasefires.
1: They seem difficult.
0: They seem difficult.
1: With the drones, you know, attacking us and stuff.
0: Yeah. Russia, Ukraine, all this stuff going on over there. I mean, there's stuff going on all over the world. And he's telling
1: Canada's
0: us
1: the worst.
0: Canada's the worst. So, I mean, I know you don't work with these countries. I don't work with these countries.
1: No, I don't. I don't have anything to, you know, any empirical data to disagree. Although, I mean, I don't know that Canada sent wooden drones at our ships and stuff. I don't know.
0: No, they burned down the White House. I know that. And I'm not going to forgive them for that. So, you know.
1: Canada did that?
0: Well, yeah. I mean, I suppose they had help, but they did it.
1: They did?
0: And they like to brag about it.
1: Who did it?
0: The Canadians.
1: They did?
0: Yeah.
1: Like all of them?
0: Well, I don't know. Their army or whatever.
1: They did? The Canadian army?
0: Well, whatever they are. I mean, they're British, but, you know, they like to think they're their own thing. Well, let them have it, Lazo. Let them have it. They had to rebuild the White House, right?
1: Canada did it?
0: I don't know, Lazo. School was a long time ago, but I know they did something.
1: I don't remember that lesson that Canada
0: came over here. The War of 1812 or whatever it was.
1: And Canada came over here and burned down the White House?
0: Somebody did, yeah. Thought it was
1: Canada?
0: I thought so. Didn't they burn the White House down? See, this is the stuff that we try to suppress or forget. And they, meanwhile, are over there celebrating. I knew a Canadian guy one time.
1: And he said they burned down the White House?
0: He's like, you know.
1: We burned down the White House?
0: Yeah.
1: I don't know
0: that he said that, but he said, you know. And he said something about the war. Like, we beat you or whatever. I'm like, okay. Well, you know, you still have the queen on your money.
1: They
0: so.
1: Did?
0: Huh.
1: The War of 1812 was between the United States and Canada?
0: Was, whatever war it was. I don't know.
1: The war between the United States and Canada?
0: I don't know what war it was.
1: That major war?
0: I don't know which one it was. One we learned about it in school.
1: I don't,
0: that one sounds familiar. There's, like
1: there's a chance that I grew up in Michigan. It's too close to Canada is what I'm saying. Maybe, you know, depending on region, the stories are different. So maybe they never told us we went to war with Canada because, you know, we got the CBC there.
0: Yeah, true. But then you'd think that you'd hear about it even more, right? Because,
1: well, maybe they're covering it up.
0: No, they celebrate it. I think they like
1: do? It's Boxing Day. They came over here and boxed our ass.
0: Something. It's Canada Day. Don't they have a Canada Day over there?
1: I'm sure.
0: Something like that. War of 1812.
1: The War of 1812.
0: August 24th.
1: It happened
0: in 1814, though.
1: That's we just confusing. Celebrated that date.
0: The attack was. It says, okay, so. Popular legend perpetrated by many is that Canadians were the ones who actually burned down the White House, but historians now believe that the actual burning down of the White House was carried out by British military forces. Well, I mean, it's the same difference. Come on. But anyhow, the forces that marched into D.C. Were British, blah, blah, blah. These troops were Canadian Chesapeake Bay. I don't know. The Canadian myth still persists to this day. So maybe that's why. Maybe they're up there. Maybe they think they did it. Maybe they think they're like, yeah, you know, we did that. Anyhow, America wasn't happy about it. We went up there and burned down something.
1: So we burned down Canada?
0: Not all of it, but we burned down something. We sent something.
1: Yeah. I don't know anything about it.
0: They have a house there, too, or something. We burned something down there, too.
1: They have a Canadian house?
0: Yeah, something house or so. Yeah, it's in Canada. And there was something there that we burned down. Probably not a whole lot of people remember, but...
1: I don't remember.
0: Hashtag never forget.
1: But Canada burned down the White House, the Canadians.
0: Well, this says that they didn't actually do it, that that's a popular historical legend. It was actually British soldiers that did it. So,
1: They burned it down the ground, huh?
0: Canadian colonial troops and militia are not believed to have been the ones who actually burned the White House down. I will say, all jokes aside, the Canadian guy that I used to be friends with, he did talk about this more than once. I only knew him a few years. I heard him bring it up two different times.
1: Maybe I didn't realize it because I Googled something. I wanted to make sure that I knew.
0: Well, that's what I did. I Googled it now, too.
1: Yeah, but I wanted to make sure I knew. And so you said this happened in 1814?
0: Yeah, but they call it the War of 1812. That's confusing,
1: yeah, but
0: right?
1: Canada didn't become a country until 1867.
0: Right. So that's what I'm saying. They're basically British.
1: But there was no Canada to do it.
0: Canadian colonies, yeah. Right. That's what I'm saying. I said they're British is the same thing, so... I mean, there were
1: there
0: French
1: no
0: there,
1: Canada.
0: Too, but... Right.
1: So the Canadians, how could that still be a legend? The Canadians burned down the White House when there was no such thing as Canadians.
0: There was Canadian colonies. They had the colonies. Just like Kansas wasn't a state when they burned down Missouri or whatever. But, you know, that still...
1: It wasn't?
0: I don't think so. Not yet. When did Kansas become a state? Oh, you didn't go to elementary school in Kansas.
1: No.
0: Somebody from Kansas will
1: tell you. It seems odd to blame a country that didn't exist for something that happened.
0: Hey, it just seems odd to take credit for something you didn't do, you know? But that ain't stopping at least one Canadian I know, because he certainly takes credit for it. So things with Canada, they could be going better. Look, I don't want to pay more for maple syrup. I've been drinking it, but I've been eating maple syrup from New Hampshire and Minnesota. Tastes the same to me. I'd be happy to eat the Canadian stuff, but I'm not going to pay those inflated prices.
1: You like Canadian whiskey, though, know, right?
0: Crown Royal, is that?
1: Canadian Club, a little CC.
0: Yeah.
1: An ice cold Labatt. You're not going to drink
0: that Labatt. I don't know that I've ever had CC. I've had Crown Royal, of course. That is Canadian, right? I don't know. I don't know much about liquor, but certainly Labatt. I've had that before. Mm-hmm. And something else. Don't they have another one?
1: Molson.
0: Yeah, I've had Molson before.
1: Moosehead?
0: Good stuff. Moosehead, maybe that's what I'm thinking of. I get those two confused, but yeah. I also think there's no reason we shouldn't be able to be friends, you know? We have a lot in common. We may look different, sound different.
1: We look different?
0: Yeah. You know, they're all white and they sound funny, but on the inside, there's a lot of similarities. We're all human beings and we have to be neighbors, so let's try and figure this out. And let's not blame our neighbors for the sins of their leaders, you know? And vice versa. Right? We can all separate the two. It's like separating the artist from the rape. We're able to do that. Why can't we separate the countrymen from...
1: The burning down of the White House, even though they weren't a country?
0: Yeah. Well, you know, they need to stop going around saying that they did that, too.
1: I'm not sure they do.
0: Well, I mean, I just told you that it's popular and that it persists today in Canada. The Canadian myth persists to this day. So, you know, I'm not saying it's all of them, but some of them certainly believe it. If you're trying to find a place to vacation, you know, summer's coming to an end. Kids are getting ready to go back to school. Maybe you're waiting for the kids to go back to school so you can take a vacation. But maybe you're trying to cram in one last break before you send the kids off to college or whatever the case may be. I know you have a lot of options. There's Disney World, Disneyland. You probably don't have time to leave the country. Maybe a beach vacation. That's
1: Canada?
0: Relaxing. Who has the best beaches? Where should I go? Canada. I don't know if you can get in there. You know, you're probably going to need a passport. They don't have time to get all that stuff done. But you could check out Syringe Beach in New Jersey. I hear it's affordable. Now, the issue is, quite a few goddamn syringes on the beach there, but they're working as we speak to clean them up.
2: Safety is a big deal, and I think that syringes and God knows what's on them.
3: We had no open wounds. We talked about that even before we went in, and we decided to give it a try.
4: Plus, if there's a stray needle and you step on it, I was a little nervous about it.
5: One beach cleanup is definitely not enough to say something's safe. This is, you know, we can't change what's out in the oceans or what people have done in the past, but we can change our reaction to it.
0: Yeah. So, you know, it's temporarily closed. They're finishing the cleanup. It should be done soon. So if, you know, you're hoping to take the family on a vacation, I recommend Manaskan Beach, a.k.a. Syringe Beach in New Jersey.
1: Sounds
0: because
1: nice.
0: I think those vendors, those restaurateurs, they're going to be ready to make a deal, Lazo. They're, you know, this is going to hurt business. And that's probably the best time for the consumer because you get more bang for your buck.
1: I'm going to Canada.
0: They don't even have syringes on their beaches, I'll bet. They don't even have beaches. I mean, they've got water, but it's cold.
1: Yeah, you can't swim there.
0: No. You can go lobster fishing with people in Nova Scotia or whatever.
1: I've been there.
0: You've been to Nova Scotia?
1: I have.
0: Strange place. I've never been. It looks beautiful.
1: It is. Especially this time of year.
0: Did you talk to the locals while you were there?
1: I went on a fishing boat.
0: Did the guy have like that weird hodgepodge accent, that Scottish Canadian accent thing that some of them have?
1: I don't really remember.
0: Yeah. It looks cool.
1: It was a Gordon's fishing boat.
0: Did it say it right on the side
1: of the boat? And they all wore the yellow slicker.
0: Come on now, you're messing with me.
1: I'm not. This is way more accurate than your Canada bird on the...
0: Was this like they're just doing it for fun to take tourists out? Or do they actually catch fish that they sell commercially? Really?
1: Yeah.
0: Cool. What'd you go fishing for? Whatever?
1: I didn't go out with them.
0: Oh, okay.
1: We went on the boat and met them, and they had just come in.
0: Okay.
1: And they were taking the fish off and putting it into the processing plant or whatever.
0: It looks cool.
1: And they had, yellow slickers. And they gave you gave us a yellow slicker. My dad knew him.
0: Huh. Oh, your dad sold food, you know. Mm. Dad had a lot of contacts. Mm-hmm. Yeah, it looks beautiful. I can't wait until it's ours one of these days. Whether it's one state, I say we split it up into,
1: States of Nova Scotia.
0: Yeah, whatever. They can even call it Nova Scotia still, as long as they know it's Nova Scotia.
1: America's of America. Nova Scotia.
0: Yeah, the 51st state.
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1: Yo.
0: Church of Laszlo, 989 The Rock. You good?
1: I'm good. You?
0: I'm fine.
1: You starting to feel sad yet?
0: No, I'm good.
1: No? Have you watched any, accidentally come across any movies or shows that deal with father-son relationships?
0: I haven't,
1: that you found exceptionally touching?
0: No.
1: Right now, as your oldest...
0: He's getting ready to leave.
1: He gets ready to leave the house?
0: Yeah.
1: Crazy. Yeah. So crazy. Man, 18, 19 years.
0: 19.
1: Like that.
0: Best friends forever.
1: Like just boom, overnight. And you, it's not like you missed a game or didn't go to practice enough. Or, you don't even have those things that so many parents, I would argue most parents probably do. Like, I wish I'd done this. Or I was gone too much. I worked too much. You've been able to, I guess, have the awareness or whatever the different motivations are. We don't have to do that. We can spend weeks trying to figure that out. But you've been there.
0: And you've done all those things. I don't think I missed a game.
1: When there was
0: not a practice. Nothing.
1: Yeah. If he calls, you answer. If you miss the call, you call him right back. If
0: absolutely.
1: He's got a practice, you're there. If he's
0: I haven't missed anything. I haven't felt too busy for it. Maybe just because I had a kid later on in life. You know, I don't know what it's like.
1: Yeah.
0: When you're 20.

0: Yeah, that might help. But my dad had a kid later on in life, and he did not come to practice. But, you know, wasn't a bad dad. Just we didn't spend as much time together as you and your son do. And I feel like my dad and I did not talk about the kind of things that you and your son are probably comfortable talking about.
1: I mean, we talk about a lot of stuff, but...
0: Which doesn't mean everything, but...
1: Yeah, I mean, a lot of times we're just, you know... Like all this week, we just went and played golf, hung out. Went to dinner last night, just me and him.
0: Where'd you go?
1: Garozo's.
0: I think Summer just went. Didn't you just go there the other night?
2: I did.
0: Look at that.
2: And then I got the Samantha.
0: She would go there to get the Samantha.
2: Okay, I knew you were going to say that.
0: So was this like your youngest had practice or anything?
1: Practice,
0: so you couldn't make it?
1: Yeah.
0: So you and your oldest are just trying to get as much
1: golf. Yeah,
0: together,
1: yeah, just hang out, do something.
0: Yeah.
1: Every day until
0: of course, there's always the possibility that he gets finished with school. I don't know if it's supposed to take 4 years, normal like schedule. Yeah. So there's a possibility that he could finish school and want to come move back home. There's a possibility that he could in a couple years say, I don't even know that I want to finish this and come back home. So there's always that possibility that he could at some point be asking.
1: I think, yeah, but I would think at any point in time that if he were to come back, would you know, he's always welcome, but it would be temporary.
0: Of course, yeah.
1: You know? But so it's like the end help. Of I live here
0: getting
1: is
0: set.
1: Kind of over.
0: Yes, that part's definitely done.
1: Right.
0: And yes, there's a chance that he may come back
1: and
0: while
1: stay,
0: he looks
1: be
0: for
1: more
0: a place.
1: Staying with us, you know, staying with me.
0: Well, that's
1: know,
0: the
1: in
0: thing
1: his own
0: too,
1: room, but it, you know, it would be always temporary, I would think.
0: Like, how much will he visit? You don't know, right? How much will you talk? I'm sure you'll talk a ton because
1: we'll
0: you talk a ton now. But
1: that I'm not worried about.
0: Could it ever get to a point where, you know, a year or two from now, you're saying, hey, son, it would be nice if you visited more.
1: Yeah, for sure.
0: You know? I would assume that he's going to come home for holidays.
1: Well, yeah, I mean.
0: But I would also assume that he probably comes home for summer break and those things.
1: For sure.
0: But there's I guess, a chance that he doesn't.
1: Goes and does something else, sure.
0: Yeah. And, I guess you're right. It's no matter what, even if he does come back temporarily, whatever the future may hold, the end of actually living here with me, that's done. Yeah. And yes, he's legally been an adult for a year now, but it's still sort of been, he's in public school, he's finishing school, under my roof, right? My rules, that sort of thing. Once he comes back, it really would be like an adult who's asking
1: Although
0: for
1: I would
0: a
1: say
0: favor.
1: In the last year, it has been that. Anyway.
0: Really?
1: I'm like, you know, you're 18, man, whatever.
0: Yeah.
1: You don't have to tell me where you're going.
0: Yeah. But a lot of the stuff in his room probably somewhat the same. And at some point, you'll have to do that thing that our parents did where you go in there and go, I got to clean this goddamn room out. I asked him to get the rest of the stuff out of here. He never did. And you start putting together boxes that when he stops by, you go, hey, I don't know if you want this stuff.
1: I don't know why, though. Why do parents do that? Like, just
0: my
1: close the door. You're not going to live
0: space.
1: In there.
0: Right. You would have thought they were taking on a bunch of foster kids.
1: It feels like they just want to get rid of you. I'm not going to do that. Whatever he takes to college, you can take with him. The rest of the stuff will stay there. I don't know what I need to get rid of.
0: Yeah, it's so weird. I'm glad you agree because I thought maybe I was missing something, but I thought it was weird when Brooke's parents did it, when my parents did it. Like, if you need the space, fine, but otherwise, why are you like, hey,
1: right.
0: You left a trophy over here in the closet. Like, oh, God forbid.
1: Right.
0: There's something that I left behind. You don't strike me as the kind of person that would be doing that. Maybe it's because it does sort of make it harder for our moms. I don't know. You know, when they see that, they go,
1: I really don't know.
0: I need to change this space. It's my last.
1: Well, close the door, whatever.
0: Right. Don't go in there then. I don't get that. But bottom line is, adult, out of the house, and we don't know what the future holds. It'll be good things for him, but as far as how many times you'll see him, I always think of that old quote, and I think it might be something like Bruce Lee's kid, Sabrina Lee or something, but I was young when I heard it, and it left an impression on me where he says, you know, you think that someone says, oh, you know, sunsets are nice, sunsets are beautiful, and you go, yeah, I've seen those before, and I'll see many more. He goes, but if you try to actually think about the number, how many will you actually see? Because if someone told you how many it is, you'd probably be shocked by how few times it is. It's kind of that, like, how many more times will we have dinner together in the living room?
1: Sure.
0: Watch. How many times will we watch a ball game together at a ballpark? Yeah.
1: Certainly getting less. What, are you trying to make me feel bad?
0: The summer vacation. No, I'm proud of you. I'm proud of him.
1: Yeah,
0: I am proud of you.
1: What
0: I am proud of you. All joking aside, I am proud of you. You were. I've known you a long time.
1: Yeah.
0: You were never someone who said, I absolutely do not want kids. I never heard that from you, but I do know that when you found out you were having him, you were nervous.
1: I didn't want somebody who wanted kids. I didn't want kids.
0: Right, right. So but I just didn't want to take it too far the other way and say you were so against it.
1: No.
0: But when you found out that you were having him, there was a lot of change that was going on. You were scared.
1: Yeah.
0: Of course. I mean, I think everybody is.
1: Of course. Well, you don't think you're ready for it.
0: Right.
1: When you're not, so.
0: I don't think you ever could have dreamed that you'd end up here.
1: No.
0: The stuff that you went through, you know, however many years you spent, you know, you went through divorce, you spent all this time as a single dad. I am proud of you.
1: I would not have thought at the end of when we had him that I'd be raising two teenagers by myself.
0: Right.
1: I didn't think that was not in my card.
0: Getting up
1: I thought somebody else might be raising two teenagers by themselves.
0: And getting up at 5 a.m. Could you imagine? If someone told you that back then,
1: no.
0: You would have been like, okay, don't do it.
1: Right.
0: Now, it turns out it's awesome. The greatest thing that ever happened to you.
1: Of course.
0: Which is what you hear from most parents.
1: It's great.
0: But, man, that would be, imagine scared Laszlo when he found out that he's having a kid.
1: You're surprised what you can do. You know, in all kinds of different ways. You know, there's nothing. I just did what you're supposed to do. Same thing, like it's really like boot camp and, you know, you wake up in the morning and like, man, this kid's got to get to school. This kid needs shoes. This kid needs a dad. He needs someone to talk. Like, this is the stuff you do. Just what you do.
0: Yeah.
1: I mean, I don't know that you have any, like, big game plan for it or idea or it's just, this is what you do. This is what I got to do. This is what I do today.
0: Yeah.
1: I don't know.
0: Well,
1: I know some people, it's overwhelming for when they leave and, you know, it's too much. But for me, that's really what it was like, man. Like, I love these two kids. So today's what do we got to do today? Let's, like, not like long term. What do we literally have to do to get through today?
0: Mm-hmm.
1: We need to make our beds, right? Mm-hmm. Eat. I got to figure out how to feed you guys. I mean, and I got to get to work at 4:15 in the morning. Like,
0: yeah.
1: And you got to get to school. How do we make all this happen?
0: Yeah.
1: You know?
0: No, there's a lot of work and stress that goes into it. But you can also say something like, this is what you had to do. You got to figure it out. You do it day by day. That's true. I get it. And that is the right thing to do. It sounds like the right thing to do, but we know that
1: most people don't do it. Yeah.
0: I think
1: you got to start putting other people first.
0: You're not the star of the show anymore.
1: That's it.
0: What's that line? When my kid was born, I was no longer the star of the show. I became a supporting.
1: Yeah,
0: I don't remember that line, but something like that.
1: That's it.
0: You're now there to support, right?
1: Yeah.
0: And
1: but that never bothered me. I know it bothers people.
0: Yeah.
1: That never bothered me.
0: Yeah.
1: Like I just didn't. You know.
0: I don't have kids, so but I never thought that would bother me. That was never something that.
1: Like I didn't like to fight for them with attention or
0: somebody else's.
1: You know, you see some parents like you know who gets more attention.
0: Yeah.
1: Right. Like man, just never. You know, whatever.
0: Right.
1: It never bothered me.
0: Yeah. It's a sense of accomplishment when you're helping somebody else. It keeps you busy.
1: Yeah, I mean, and it was never combative, you know? Like, there was no,
0: Yeah, you guys didn't go through a lot.
1: We didn't, never. But I never was combative with them.
0: Right.
1: I understood it from the beginning. I understood it because I was so combative with my father. And look, there's no proof. It's like CTE. There's no proof that I'm a good father. There's literally no proof. I mean, that'll all play itself out way past when I'm gone.
0: You say that. I think we're there.
1: Well,
0: demonstrably, you've done a damn good job, and you've done better than...
1: We'll see how they, you know, in the end.
0: He's an adult.
1: Yeah, well, he's going to college.
0: He's a good kid.
1: Yeah.
0: He loves you. He talks to you.
1: All the time.
0: He's excited about his future.
1: He is. That's true.
0: He has a lot of things to look forward to and to be excited about.
1: Sure.
0: In no small part, thanks to you. So, you always say, we'll see.
1: Well, I mean, you know, if he goes to Chicago and, you know, ODs on heroin within the first week, you'd be like, boy,
0: Doesn't mean you did a bad job.
1: Well, maybe it didn't work. Maybe all that stuff didn't work, you know? Not that it would be, you know, completely my fault, but.
0: No, I don't buy that. I think you've done it. And this isn't like, of course, now the end. I'm never going to talk to you.
1: No, of course not.
0: But it's an era of your life. And it won't really be this era coming to an end until your youngest son is out of the house. But it means something that your oldest is the one who you were scared you wouldn't be able to provide for and all these things. You got him out of the house.

0: So far, so good. I got to get 4 more years of college out of this, but yeah, and then, you know, my other, but, you know, we'll make it. You know, that's the other thing. Like, as you, you start to be like, we'll figure it out.
1: Yeah.
0: We'll figure it out. The one thing I would say is that I think why I wasn't, and I know people have, I had a huge problems with my dad, and it just clicked in my head, you know, it's the hardest relationship is between a father and son. And I do believe that. You know, moms could argue that, you know, mom and daughter, mom and son, whatever. But at least for me, but you know, then the relationship with my father compared to my mom. Because you, your job is to teach them to not need you. Right? Your job is to really teach yourself to be obsolete. And your job then is to teach them to be men who can take care of themselves. Right? But innately, their being is learning how to be men and take care of themselves, right? But that's what they want. Well, in order to do that, they have to stop listening to you, or else they will never learn to do things on their own. So innately, your job is to create them into the a self-sustaining being, and their job by nature is to tell you you're wrong because they're trying to become a self-sustaining being, not you. Mm-hmm. So you're trying to teach them to be their own person, and in that, you're teaching them the stuff that you know, and they're trying to be their own person, which is the opposite of what you are.
1: Different than you.
0: So, I mean, how can you not go to battle? It's an impossible relationship to maneuver.
1: Sure.
0: And there's so for me, influences. When that clicked with me, it was just like, man, you got to let these kids, you know, not more of a, to me, it was always like not more of a molding thing, not more of a telling them thing. It was more of, and I used to tell them this all the time, like when you were babies, I put, you know, rubber around, sharp objects, right? And if you fall down, you know, but make sure you don't hit your head, right? And then eventually you take that, you know, the safety stuff away. And then, you know, you start walking on your own, right? And then you walk. And then, you know, I follow you around because you're falling down and you're hurting yourself. And eventually you walk on your own, right? And I just kind of watch you from a distance. And then you're walking and then you fall down. I don't run to you immediately because maybe you get up. Maybe you can handle it on your own. Maybe you don't need me, but I'm watching. Right?
1: Yeah.
0: To me, that was my job the whole time. It just never changed. The job was to watch them become their own people. Don't rush in too quick and don't rush in too late. Mm-hmm. And if they ever need you to just pick them up and say they're going to be okay, then do that. That's the job.
1: Yeah.
0: And so to me, it was like, you know, every day, just do the job. What's the job? The job is just to watch them walk away from you. And if they need a hand, pick them up. That's it. Don't do it too fast and don't do it too quick. That's the tricky part, right?
1: Yep. And know what's in your control and what's not. Because I do think that there is, that's the most important. What you just said, that's parenting, right? That's the big picture. But I do think that there's also some luck involved in the sense that the environment can come into play. I do think that sometimes kids could fall in with the wrong crowd. Sure. Or obviously we know kids could suffer from different types of mental health issues and things like that. So too often parents blame themselves for some of that stuff that really was kind of out of their control, but you can only control what you can control. Sure. And you kind of got to pray or cross your fingers, right? Whatever you do, when it comes to the rest, and you got, you came up good on both.
0: And they all go, everybody goes through, I mean, there's no teenager who doesn't go through the idea of like, I should just end this, you know, depression and like, man, like your body's changing. There's no way you don't go through it. You know what I mean?
1: Yeah, there's always going to be
0: struggles. You deal with those things as parents. Like, you just got to be there for them, even if you don't know.
1: Yeah.
0: You know, they're not going to tell you all that stuff. So, you know, I was always like, you know, that's fragile. Don't add on.
1: Mm-hmm.
0: I don't know what you're going through, but it ain't good. I know you're 15.
1: Yeah.
0: And that sucks, right? It's confusing and naturally weird and pressure and, right? But I remember how weird it is. So try not to add on to that. Try to at least make home a place where it's like, okay, well, I can breathe for a second.
1: Yeah.
0: You know, try to make it that if you can.
1: Well,
0: you know, and my son, you know, he's told me like, hey, you know, if it wasn't for you, I don't think I'd have made it. You know, that was just the other day. He said, I said, well, man, you're speaking to the choir.
1: Yeah.
0: If it wasn't for you, I wouldn't have made it. I promise you that. Yeah. Don't think that I saved you. You saved me. That's a big difference.
1: Well,
0: see how he does.
1: I'm done with that.
0: We'll see how he does.
1: But we're not doing this like, no, let's see if he gets rich now. Well, let's see if
0: I got another one.
1: Yeah, but okay, you got this one.
0: And that one's a little feistier.
1: Okay.
2: 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Ready?
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0: Church of Laszlo, 989 The Rock, AC/DC. You got news coming up?
1: I got one more round of news.
0: Plus,
1: okay.
0: I've been doing this vibrator thing with whatever major woman in your life.
1: I think it needs to be recharged.
0: Why? Did they text you and say it's done?
1: Maybe.
0: Well, now you know who it's in.
1: Maybe.
0: Show me the text.
1: No, that wasn't part of the deal.
0: Who have I been banging?
1: Wasn't part of the deal. That wasn't part of the deal.
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6: All right, do it.
7: Well, the 25th of August, I know today's the 26th, but the 25th will be a day that most people will remember for a very long time because we lost the one person we all agreed on. We all liked Dolly Parton.
6: Yep.
7: And yesterday, she passed away. 80 years old, I don't think anyone saw that one coming. Now, I know she was old. I get it. But we didn't know that she was sick. We didn't know that she'd had this battle with cancer. I thought I'd just seen her give some sort of statement about how she'd taken some time off, but she was back. And then next thing you know, she is gone. And that happens when people get old. Unfortunately, they die. Her family had recorded a video statement that Dolly had asked them to do while she was still alive. It was all prearranged by her. And this is her nephew, Brian. This video was released by the family as soon as the news was announced that she had passed away.
8: This video announcement is something Dolly asked of me years ago before I fully absorbed it as a future reality. It is an honor that is mixed with absolute pride and great sadness. But sadness lies with us, not with Dolly. Dolly has lived in the light and is in the arms of Jesus, surely met by Carl, her parents, and countless others who have watched her and longed for her to meet them in the heavens. She has always been on your television, your record player, your CD, and on your phone playlist, becoming an extended part of your family. Our family and the team she has entrusted with her legacy will work diligently to ensure her spirit will live with us forever. May God bless Dolly Parton, and may God bless you all. She will always love you.
7: So that was all prearranged. Have you ever done something like that or considered putting together a statement? I know it's difficult to talk about death. It would be really difficult to ask your kids to put together a statement. Normally, it's the person that writes the living will if they're going to do some sort of video will, or even they might record a video saying, I love you, goodbye, if you're watching this, I'm no longer here. I thought that we were responsible for the ones that we do. I recorded one a couple years ago. It wasn't nearly as thoughtful, and my nieces probably wouldn't be interested if I asked. But, Summer, can you pull mine up? Is this it? I'm dead! Dead! That's all I did.
6: Oh, good. That's
7: but
6: a good
7: I figured
6: one.
7: That way people know there's no conspiracy theory, oh, sure. Something like that's that. Good. I don't want any of this, like, I saw him at the Bellagio. No.

0: you didn't, and there's your proof. Eminem, of all people. I know a lot of people sharing stuff about Dolly Parton, but Eminem posted a letter that he received from Dolly Parton before she died, obviously. It says, Marshall, Eminem, congratulations on your induction into the Rock and Roll Hall of Fame. Your performance was amazing, and everybody said so. Even though I don't know a lot about rap music, I've come to know that you are the very best at it. Aside from that, I hope what I have to say will not seem weird or strange to you. I have always felt some unexplained connection to you, like I know you somehow. I had hoped to meet you at the show, but you know how nuts those things are. Personally, I hate them, and I missed my chance, but maybe someday we will get to meet. In the meantime, keep doing what you're doing, because you do it so well, and no matter how complex your world may be, just know you are very special and touch people in ways you don't even know. With love and respect, Dolly Parton. And Eminem said that that letter, quote, really had an impact on me. She definitely didn't have to take time to do it. Even for a kid who mostly listened to rap music, she was still an icon, a superstar in every sense. Rest easy, Dolly, and thank you for the kind words. You ever had that feeling like you know someone, a weird connection, even though you've never met? Like you see them somewhere on TV and you go, God, I feel like I know that person.
1: Lindsay Lohan.
0: Yeah. Yeah.
1: We'll be devastated if she passes.
0: Yeah, mine was Anna Nicole Smith, and she did pass.
1: Yeah.
0: I was like, how do I know her? Why do I know her? Every time I saw her, like, man, I know her. Jumped up down a birthday cake. I know this woman. I think I just had a dream about her.
1: Well, you've been intimate with her. She doesn't know that you've been intimate with her, but you've been intimate with her.
0: Well, I always wanted to ask, like, hey, do I look familiar to you? Do you feel like you know me? But I didn't get my chance, so. And then finally today, Lazo.
1: Tommy says he feels that way about your mom.
0: Mm-hmm.
1: Right over, but.
0: Yeah, well.
1: I bet you there's a lot of people in this city who feel close to her.
0: I bet a lot of people have letters. Are you looking for more ways to watch live streaming video of teens?
1: Doing what? And what constitute teen? Because the answer's different.
0: 14, 15?
1: No. 18?
0: You don't 19? Want to watch live streaming video?
1: Of
0: teens?
1: Of something
0: in your area.
1: As
0: teens in your area. Sorry, I should have said.
1: I mean, again.
0: Underage
1: I feel
0: teens
1: like
0: in your area.
1: Not underage.
0: Well, then I guess you should talk to the head honchos over at Uber because they seem to think that this is something people will be interested in.
2: In 2023, Uber Teen launched and parents were able to book rides for their children aged 13 to 17 in a special version of the Uber app. But security worries from parents have dogged the rideshare company. So today, the unveiling of a new safety tool for transparency, live video from the ride. When the teen's trip begins, the parent or guardian will receive a notification that video is available. The teen and driver are notified that a parent's tuning in, and the video stream goes live, filmed from the driver's phone. The new live video feature is available in 9 markets. The company says it will roll out nationwide over the next few weeks.
0: Excuse me. Sir, I would feel a lot better about this whole thing. Yeah, no, you. Yeah, you, the complete stranger. I'd feel a whole lot better about this whole thing if you could pull out your phone and start recording video of my child. Could you just do that? Go ahead and hit record. Make sure the camera's right on him. Yeah, no, use your phone, please. Yeah, I'm talking to you. I know I don't know you. But you know what? We say that because it's Uber. It's always been a weird thing because it's their car. And it's,
1: right, yeah.
0: Hey, you know what? Cab drivers were strangers. Your bus driver's a stranger, even though you get the same person every day. No, I know. But I've said we've always been weird about... this idea that we are in a stranger's car, and I feel like because Uber had that strangeness, uses their personal car,
1: the
0: parents had this kind of uncomfortable feeling, and they say, oh, but it's not just that, it's that Uber drivers have done bad things. Well, I'm sure that bus drivers have done bad things, and cab drivers have done bad things. I don't know what that ratio is like, and maybe they need to do more background checks. I'm all for that. But would you feel any less safe putting your kid in an Uber than you would putting your kid in a cab or, you know.
1: No, but I get why some people would, but at least I think with cabs, they're licensed. There's a lot of background checks that went through it.
0: They start saying at least that they're doing more background checks and all that.
1: They got to have a license. You see their license posted on the back. So, you know, there's a lot to it.
0: Would you be okay?
1: As opposed to a little, you know, neon light that they plugged into their cigarette lighter
0: they
1: that
0: bought,
1: says,
0: bought
1: Uber.
0: Themselves. Yeah. Like, I can do Lyft. Yeah, I can do Lyft too. Your youngest is 15.
1: Yeah.
0: You feel fine if you needed to get, but I mean, he can drive now. Let's say before he got his license or whatever he's got, you felt okay if he needed an Uber?
1: I never did it.
0: What if he said, I'd like to Uber home from practice, no one else can give me a ride? Would you be nervous about that he's getting in that
1: probably
0: car?
1: Probably not.
0: Okay. I was just curious.
1: Probably not.
0: Clearly, a lot of parents are, and this Uber teen thing seems like maybe hasn't been as successful as Uber was hoping, and they think that this can add peace of mind. They don't expect parents, they said, to sit and watch the whole video.
1: Right, sure.
0: They just think this way they can check in.
1: See him get in, see him get out.
0: Yeah, exactly.
1: I mean, that's fair.
0: Like, are you on your way to soccer? Okay. I don't know exactly how that would be different from the kid doing it on their phone, FaceTiming, whatever, but...
1: Well, the kid can put whatever he wants, I guess.
0: I guess, yeah. So if you do use Uber for teens, whatever it's called. Yeah,
1: but you have tracked my iPhone anyway. So
0: that's my thing, yeah.
1: Just track them.
0: Right.
1: I don't know what it is.
0: It's available. I'll tell you what, man. We didn't really... Cabs, not living in the city, cabs were something you had to call if you wanted one to show up. That you had to make an appointment.
1: Hour,
0: it was really expensive. There was no way. But with Uber, man, I feel like I would have been asking my parents, like, hey, can I Uber to a friend's house for this party? Like, what?
1: Yeah, for sure.
0: I would have been making the argument because I'm sure I would have had some friends who were allowed to do it. Look, we'll talk to Blake's mom. He's doing it. And maybe my parents would have considered
1: probably.
0: It. I don't know.
1: Probably.
0: Right? You would have added a little bit of freedom, potentially. But it's also totally possible that my mom would have said, no way. No way. And maybe it wouldn't have seemed affordable to me at the time. Maybe that would have seemed way too expensive. Like, I can't afford to spend
1: But your mom was the one who drove you, so she'd probably be more likely to be like, yes.
0: Yeah.
1: How much is it going to cost me to not have to drive you over there and pick you up? $12 Yeah, okay.
0: Yeah.
1: So I'm guessing you weren't going that far away.
0: Ma'am, do you want me to film him while he's in the car? I mean, no. If you want to, I don't care what you do with him. As long as he's out of my house.

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1: Rob Zombie with Marilyn Manson, September 10th. 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
1: Against the Spread with the Church of Laszlo. 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
3: Yo.
4: Can you believe? How about those Royals?
3: What about them?
4: I mean, you know, they've won some baseball games. Also, they're getting a stadium. I mean, I don't even know where to begin.
3: A lot to talk about, huh?
4: A lot to talk about with those Royals. You mentioned this the other day, but could have something to do.
3: We're nine straight now?
4: First pitch of yours, because since then, the Royals have not lost a game.
3: Pretty good run, huh?
4: They've won nine games in a row. This is their longest winning streak, this is the longest winning streak in Major League Baseball. Ever. Currently. Now, in case you're curious, like, wow, so wait, late season push here? I mean, things are looking good. We knew that they had what it takes. They could just get their act together.
3: What's the...
4: The odds of them making the playoffs.
5: Left center field, it's down. Two runs are going to score, and Lucas is out to end the ball game.
4: They're still sitting at less than 2%. So not great. Not great. They do have nine consecutive victories. So playing the Blue Jays, they're
3: 59-74
4: last night. Yep. 59-74.
3: 10.5 games back.
4: 0.44 winning percentage. So
3: I don't think that's
4: the wild card margin, 8 games behind the Guardians for the third and final AL wild card spot. So the implied playoff odds have them around 1.96%. So it's actually just a little under 2%.
3: Yeah.
4: Hey.
3: So anyway, hey.
4: What were the odds that they would win this many in a row? Yeah.
3: I mean, it's just, you know, it's fun. And, you know, it gives you a little bit of hope later in the season, but it's too big of a hole. You're 59-74, man.
4: Yeah. But they've changed.
3: No, I know. I mean, well, good.
4: Can't you give a guy a second chance?
3: Yeah, well, for sure. I mean, I'm rooting for him, but I mean,
4: it's a pretty big deficit. I get it. The good news for the Royals, the stadium of their dreams, looks like it is a go. Now, there's a few things that have to happen, and there's been a lot of controversy surrounding this whole deal. People said, hey, we wanted to vote on this. We got to vote last time, and you just didn't like the vote. So then we were trying to get signatures, and we were going to get this thing voted on, and then you just jammed it through, and now what, it's done? You know, let the people
3: Speaking
4: vote.
3: Speaking of jamming it through, can you get them to recharge that?
4: I was wondering where you were earlier when we said the thing about the big hole. Anyhow, some people not happy about this because they say, you know, you're just trying to suppress

0: the will of the people by not letting us vote. Others said, oh, come on. If this had been brought to a vote, it would have passed anyway this time around because myriad reasons. But one, because they already saw the Chiefs say bye-bye. They like this deal better, presumably, based on, you know, word on the street. And the mayor, you know, was going to do everything he could. Now, one thing it does seem that everyone can agree on, though, is that that mayor part. The mayor did not want to lose both teams. That was not what he wanted his legacy to be, because he could have cured every disease, given health care to every Kansas City, and it wouldn't have mattered if he lost both teams. So the stadium deal looks like it's a go, but there are a few little T's to be crossed, I's to be dotted. And they are, well, as follows.
1: First, the team has to touch base with the TIF Commission. That's happening Wednesday. This is when we'll get more stats about how the city will pay for its portion of the stadium.
2: I'm getting ready to retire soon, and, you know, I just don't want to end up paying a lot of taxes on stuff.
1: The second stop is to rezone the area around Crown Center to allow for a baseball stadium. That'll happen next month.
3: I think it'd be really cool to be that downtown big city vibe that other cities have that people complain that Kansas City doesn't have.
1: This plan will round third base when the state of Missouri commits to some funding. The Royals are asking for about $500 million from the state.
0: So, you know, the criticisms about the deal include things like, hey, you know, you didn't have enough time to really negotiate with the organization about how much money they get to keep from concessions. You know, you're acting like it's so great that you get to keep whatever it is, 5%. You know, maybe the other way of looking at that is that they keep 95%. So there is criticism, but plenty of people out there who are happy to
4: see downtown baseball. It'll be good.
0: It's coming. And
4: week zero, college football this weekend. You're curious?
0: Yeah.
4: When college football starts this weekend. They always started, but I don't know why they started doing it overseas. But apparently the first game is Dublin, Ireland at noon. North Carolina versus Texas Christian University. Bill Belichick. Well, that'll be good.
0: Why do they do that? So with the NFL, I understand they want to spread popularity. But with college, it does seem odd. I mean, I know, I understand it's like the idea, but they're college athletes. You're not trying to get a school over there to start participating.
4: No, I get it. It made sense, kind of. I don't know. I mean, I've seen, you know, like when Notre Dame went over there, it kind of made sense. You know, when they were in Ireland, it's like, oh, I get it. You know, you got the little leprechaun thing. You guys are going to go over there. It's your home, you know. Just fighting Irish is your name, yeah, right? You know, it makes sense.
0: Yeah.
4: I get it.
0: Yeah.
4: And I think Navy went over there one time. You know what I mean? Maybe, you know. But I don't really know what North Carolina or Texas Christian have to do with Dublin, Ireland. But you know what?
0: Spread Christianity or something. Yeah.
4: San Jose State at USC at 3. NC State at Virginia at 3:30. New Mexico State at Florida State at 7. Hawaii at Stanford at 7. And Memphis at UNLV at 10. There's some other games. Eastern Michigan is playing, so I'm excited about that.
0: What are their odds of winning the national championship?
4: 125,000.
0: Eastern Michigan?
4: Mm-hmm. There's like a whole group of them down at the bottom.
0: I like those odds. That's where the money's at, Lazo.
4: There you go. They got that great field.
0: That's where the money's at. Oh, yeah. I like that,
4: Eastern Michigan, great field. Yeah, they're the Eagles now, but, you know, when I was there, they were the Hurons.
0: Why'd they change?
4: Hurons are Indians.
0: Oh, what are the birds Indian called? Tribe. Herring. No, that's fish. What are the birds called?
4: A blue heron.
0: Heron. Yeah. Okay.
4: I didn't really realize, you know, I never realized that was a name of an Indian tribe. I just thought they were named after the lake.
0: Yeah.
4: But then they changed. When everybody changed it, they changed it. I was like, all right.
0: Whenever a lake, a state, a city has a name that I'm unfamiliar with, I'm like, it's native.
4: Right.
0: It
4: almost always is, right? I didn't know, you know, I don't know. I thought maybe Huron meant lake in Indian.
0: Yeah.
4: Right. I didn't know there was like a Huron Indian tribe, but apparently there are.
0: And so they changed
4: But they don't have the Eagle Indian tribe, so there you go.
0: Boom. We're taking that one. Well,
4: the Eagles. I mean, how easy is that? People are like, hey, we don't love the Hurons. They're like, great, we'll be the Eagles. Eastern Eagles. You like that?
0: Too many Eagles. All right, the birds. Whatever. It doesn't matter, okay?
4: Just get off campus and quit protesting.

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0: Yo!
1: Yo!
0: That's it, huh?
1: We are done.
0: That was a good day, you son of a bitch.
1: Yeah!
0: Well, let me give you this app back.
1: All right. You ready for the big reveal? See who it was?
0: Yeah.
1: This whole time?
0: Who was it?
1: My niece.
0: Oh, Jesus.
1: I know.
2: Oh, my God.
1: I know, you freak. God. Now, I've got something to hold over you, though, you see? So be careful.
0: How old is she now?
1: You know. Don't pretend like you don't know.
0: She's married, isn't she?
1: No.
0: Close?
1: No. She's close to being out of the house soon, I think, but maybe.
0: Different niece, then.
1: Yeah.
0: All right. Well, that was weird.
1: Mm-hmm.
0: Who gave it to her?
1: It's a long story. Don't you worry about it.
0: All right. Stay positive, kids.
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Kansas City's Rock Station. We are 98.9 The Rock. Good morning to you. My name's Ryan Westman. Thank you very much for tuning in. Alice in Chains is on the way this hour. I got Led Zeppelin. I got POD. I got Seether. And I got Linkin Park Numb right here on The Rock.

We are Kansas City's rock station, and this song right here, back in 2013, 20 years after its release, helped spark a national debate on how streaming royalties were divided amongst artists. That's because frontman David Lowery published an open letter titled, "My song got played on Pandora 1 million times, and all I got was $16.89. It was Cracker Low, and you got it on the rock."

0: 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Morning services with the Church of Laszlo.
1: Yeah, my girl, she's like, I'll drive. I'm like, good. Because I'm hammered. Like, I'm all for that all the time. No problem. I'm always drunk. And you can always drive. That's, you know, we'll get along fine.
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POD, Youth of the Nation on 98.9 The Rock, Kansas City's Rock Station. I still have Seether and Audio Slave coming up. We'll get both of them in right after the offspring. Got to get away. It's right here on The Rock.

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Tomorrow is going to be the 35th anniversary of the release of that album as we move into Three Doors Down, Loser, and You Got It on The Rock.

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1: I think she has kind of a skewed view a little bit. Like, I don't know if she thinks all women's feet are beautiful. Because they're not. Maybe you haven't been into a probation office before. Because I can tell you right now, not all women's feet are created the same. Put some shoes on.
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2: Look, Fox 4 KC got me with a headline saying Kansas City's Arrowhead Stadium ranked second hottest for World Cup. 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See, that's very different from you're like, oh, that's hot. Ew, Paris Hilton, get out of my brain.
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0: The Killers, Mr. Brightside on 98.9 The Rock. We are Kansas City's rock station. Frontman Brandon Flowers released his third solo album this past Friday entitled Thrasher. It's being described as a move away from the arena rock anthems that you're used to and more of an embrace of country and Americana. My name is Ryan Westward. Thank you very much for tuning in. You guys stay close. We got a lot more on the way with Stone Temple Pilots next.
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Loving is what I got. I said, remember that. Breaking Benjamin. 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

0: 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We're proud to present the great shows coming to the all-new Morton Amphitheater in Riverside.
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1: Have you ever, Laszlo, witnessed a moment at a wedding where everyone goes, okay, this couple's not going to make it. 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
3: Who is a 6 or a 7 on a scale up to 10? 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Ambitious, but not obsessive. Confident, but available. Yeah, a 6 or a 7. Yeah, don't tell your partner, yeah, that's exactly what I got. 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Babe, you're a 10.
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0: doing much. She hates me, and you got it on 98.9 The Rock. We are Kansas City's rock station. My name's Ryan Westward. It's very good to have you along here on a... What is today? Wednesday. I'm having a moment there. A little brain fart. And quick check. Yes, I did remember to wear pants to work today. I consider that a win. We are coming up on preseason game number 3 for the Chiefs. That is Friday night at Arrowhead with Seattle coming to town. The Chiefs are making some moves ahead of that game and ahead of roster cutdowns. They just traded a 2028 seventh-round pick for guard Josh Azudu from the Giants. So a little more depth on the offensive line, which is not always a bad thing. See how that pans out for the Chiefs. So 48 hours away, Seattle coming to town. We are not all too far. It's about 3 weeks away now from the season opener, September 14, a Monday night game at Arrowhead with the Broncos coming to town. And, of course, all season long, you can hear all the game action on 96.5. The Fan, you guys stay close. We got more on the way with Collective Soul next.
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0: 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Sunshine today, the high 92. Clear tonight, 65. Sun tomorrow, the high 86.
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0: What if the thing you're listening to right now never got interrupted? What if it could play uninterrupted from room to room on Sonos? What if you start with two Sonos speakers just to see how it feels? What if you really like how it feels and you become a Sonos person who can't stop saying to their friends, "What if you start with two Sonos speakers just to see how it feels?" Because it's not magic, but it's not not magic.
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2: 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Sunshine today, the high 92, clear tonight, 65, sun tomorrow, the high 86.
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Soundgarden on 98.9 The Rock, Kansas City's rock station. The band still planning to release that final Soundgarden album featuring Chris Cornell next year in 2027. Meanwhile, POD planning to release their new album in 2027 as well, as we reach back and get a live right here on The Rock.

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Aerosmith. Weezer. 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

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Their latest, Don't Want to Go Home Tonight, is right here on The Rock.

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Shine Down Save Me on 98.9 The Rock. We are Kansas City's rock station. A friendly reminder, about a month away from NASCAR coming back to Kansas Speedway. Now, this weekend is going to be all about chaos because it is the final race in the regular season for the NASCAR series. That is happening at Daytona this Saturday night at 6:30. Daytona under the lights is a fantastic sight to see, but just the fact that it will set the grid for the 10 race chase for the Cup is going to be, like I said, the only word you can describe it as chaos. So once the grid is set, the fourth round of the chase happens right here in Kansas City the weekend of September 25th. We get three races in 3 days. The ARCA Menards Series will be under the lights Friday night the 25th at Kansas Speedway. That'll be a wonderful race. Don't miss that one. Saturday the 26th, we get the Craftsman Truck Series on the track. And then Sunday the 27th, like I said, the fourth round in the chase for the Cup. It is the Hollywood Casino 400 at Kansas Speedway. You can win tickets for the entire weekend by listening to the Church of Laszlo or by texting the word race to 913-586-7989. NASCAR is coming.

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3: 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Sunshine today, the high 92, clear tonight, 65, sun tomorrow, the high 86.
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Metallica turned the page on 98.9, the Rock, Kansas City's rock station. It's going to round things out for me this afternoon. Stay close for Ashley O. She is up after the top of the hour. My name's Ryan Westbrook. Thank you very much for hanging out. You guys enjoy the afternoon, and I will talk to you tomorrow.

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12: It is showtime. Hey, hi, hello. It's Ashley O time. On another unnecessary holiday. But you know what? Glad it is toilet paper, because this week so far has been doo-doo with celebrity deaths. At least I told you in time so you can celebrate on the clock and on the boss's dime. Go take an extra trip to the toilet today and use their toilet paper. Hope for your sake and for your tushy that it is the good stuff. I am caffeinated, medicated, motivated, and happy to be back with you today. If you'd like to get communicated, text line is open. 913-586-7989. You can tell me if you put your rolls over or under, even though there is a correct answer. Bangs, not mullet.

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0: 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We're proud to present the great shows coming to the all-new Morton Amphitheater in Riverside.
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0: Yeah, man, if you missed the news, today the Grim Reaper came to L.A. for legendary British actor and singer Tim Curry, who passed away peacefully at his home, also at 80. Man, you know there's going to be some big Rocky Horror tributes this year.
1: It's just a jump to the left.
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0: addition to Dr. Frankenfurter, he played some pretty big roles woven throughout the fabric of my childhood. And I can't think of a better way to honor him today in my show than a 30-second supercut of his most sinister laughter.
1: Enough now, I'm bored.

0: Thank you, Pearl Jam, for the song setup. Because speaking of flow, like the tide, what washed up on a popular New Jersey beach?
1: Safety is a big deal. And I think that syringes and God knows what's on them.
2: We had no open wounds. We talked about that even before we went in. And we decided to give it a try.
3: Plus, if there's a stray needle and you step on it, I was a little nervous about it.
4: One beach cleanup is definitely not enough to say something's safe. This is, you know, we can't change what's out in the oceans or what people have done in the past, but we can change our reaction to it.
0: The beach remained open, but lifeguards urged people to stay out of the water. You know, they were like, man, there's shots everywhere. And she's like, what are we drinking? And he's like, no, I mean like needles, syringes, like for drugs, man. I'm just a little bummed that that audio did not have the thickness of New Jersey accent I was expecting. So you're welcome for doing it for you.
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just want you to know that you're not alone if you feel sad over the loss of celebrities this week that you didn't actually know in real life. It's part of your life. I saw on social media somebody said, hey, we're going to jump the Grim Reaper in the parking lot if you want to come. Because, yeah, I think we've had enough. And I want to acknowledge somebody that was on the Rock text line yesterday evening. Adam saying, enough talking about Dolly. Like, enough Dolly. It's a rock station. Well, you know what? I want to read a post that I saw on the Instagram account, Sisters in Punk. And it kind of explains what the connection is between Dolly and a rock station. Their post said, no, Dolly wasn't a punk rocker, but punk has never been just about the music. It's about questioning the rules you were handed, standing up for people who get pushed aside, taking care of your community, refusing to let anyone tell you who you're supposed to be. And by that measure, Dolly was pretty damn punk. She grew up in poverty, built an empire entirely on her own terms, spoke out against sexism and working class struggles, stood with people that maybe didn't look like her and maybe didn't live the same way she did in those communities, and poured an insane amount of her money right back into the place and people and community she did come from. She gave millions of kids free books. She called out crappy bosses and workplace exploitation. She helped fund medical research and gave millions in direct cash aid to families after natural disasters. She slashed school drop.

dropout rates in her hometown, and she did all of it while refusing to make herself smaller. She never once tried to fit into the mold that country music required of women, and for decades, she thrived as a prolific songwriter and beloved artist. So I think the world lost a bright light, even though she wasn't a traditional rock artist. But she did have a rock album. Singer, songwriter, actress, humanitarian, author, playwright, and sadly the latest victim to cancer. Rest in peace, Dolly Parton. Add some extra sparkle to the sky.

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10: 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Sunshine tomorrow, the high 86.
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I got messages on my Rock text line today saying, Ashley, I'm caffeinated, motivated, and soon to be medicated. Going to wash my dogs today. Called out of work to work at home. R.I.P. Tim Curry. You know what I forgot to mention? It is National Dog Day as well. So if you want to creep into my DMs, I am Go Ashley O, and send me your dog pictures, please and thank you. It is also National Toilet Paper Day. TMI Todd says, bangs all the way. Mullet is for psychos, meaning the roll goes over, not under. And this person says, my landlord is cheap, so I don't have a roll. I just set mine in the windowsill. You poop by a window? You know what? That's TMI. When you were young.

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Circle the date, 2 weeks from today, Wednesday, September 9th. More than just the NFL season opener, more than just a Super Bowl rematch between the Seahawks and the Patriots, we are getting a Soundgarden show at halftime. The band says Taylor Momsen of The Pretty Reckless and Mike McCready of Pearl Jam will join them for the halftime show in Seattle. I am ready and excited.

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grandchildren received books. That is the imagination library that Dolly Parton started. And you know what? Since Cindra texted me, I went in and looked it up a little bit. And I'm like, maybe I can donate today. Because personally, I lost my granny earlier this year. And she was somebody that fostered my love of reading as a child. She would always bring me to the library. And she also volunteered for the bookmobile in her area, which is a much smaller scale project than Dolly's imagination library, which in several countries has donated over 300 million books to kids. Anyway, I went to imaginationlibrary.com today and I learned from clicking the donate button that you can choose a local program partner branch from the dropdown. 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

popping in to remind you to send a little text if you haven't yet for your chance to go to the Fall NASCAR Weekend at Kansas Speedway. 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
1: 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Clear tonight, 65. Sunshine tomorrow, the high 86.
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today's not real sponsor of the Ashley O Show is the inevitable blooper reel that technology will eventually, I'm sure, be able to put together for each of us. Because, I mean, how many cameras are out there between doorbells and flocks and store security? How many times do you think you've been caught being clumsy on camera? Or worse than clumsy, and had no freaking idea? I hope the audience enjoys it one day.

0: I'm Ashley O, and I'm going to say it up front. I think this story is stupid because I was raised finders keepers. In most situations, do the right thing. But in this situation, why did you call the cops because you dropped $30 on the ground in Walmart? And then you had Walmart pull the security footage and the cops post on social media looking for the suspect, aka the person who picked up the money that you dropped.
1: We don't pick and choose. You know, if something is reported, it's no different than a shoplifting. The store wants us to put out the information, we put out the information. And somebody may say, well, it's just $30. But if you've ever been in a situation that that's all you had left, and then somebody took it from you, that will put you in a bad spot.
0: Sure, I just can't believe that the police department in Albany, Georgia, went to social media to ask the public to help them identify a suspect, I'm saying in air quotes, that's in the camera footage from the store there, the Walmart. The surveillance image appeared to show an older man stooping down to pick up the money, not attacking anybody and stealing their money. This was not that kind of theft. Apparently, they don't practice finders keepers, and apparently, they don't have anything better to do with their time there at the police department.

The post went viral locally, and yeah, the guy did come forward and returned the $30 to the police. They didn't release his name. He hasn't commented and said, like, it was me. I am the one who stole. He just picked up what he found on the ground. Maybe he thought the universe was winking at him that day. The victim also decided not to press charges. But people are arguing on social media that it should be finders keepers, that they have to teach their kids not to pick up anything off the ground because you might go straight to jail. I can't believe that the police chief included this in a press conference on shootings that they're investigating. $30 cash on the ground. Come on.

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I should specify, or I guess clarify, when I said earlier about finders keepers, that's on things like cash that someone leaves on the ground that's just kind of floating that doesn't

have a name on it and there's no way to track down. Like, if you see it and you look around, you're like, is anybody around that could have dropped this? And it's not like in a wallet where you can look at somebody's ID. Of course, if you can track it back to who the money belongs to. Unlike in the story out of that Georgia Walmart. Of course, if you can figure out who it belongs to, try to get it back to them. I mean, it happened once that somebody crashed a car in front of my apartment in New Orleans, and it was a car that had hit the fire hydrant, and it was flooding the street, and clearly it had been stolen out of somebody's yard and then abandoned. And I dug through the car and found their employee ID from work and tracked them down. But if it's just $30 sitting on the floor of a Walmart, I feel like that's a different story.

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1: Jesus himself came down and walked in this studio and said, Laszlo, you are the chosen one. I need you to go do this. I'd be like, dude, I got to pick up my kids. We got golf practice. Like, I'm not your guy. Somebody else.
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2: 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They're on their phone, and you're like, bro, this light only lets through like two cars. 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

0: it's Ashley Owen. I think they need to stop cutting onions here in the Rock studio, but it's probably my own fault. You know, I was listening to Ozzy a little bit earlier, and it feels icky to me when I scroll social media and see that people are creating AI content of two beloved celebrities who have passed. Like, I don't need to see your AI video of Ozzy and Dolly Parton hugging in heaven or whatever. Like, yes, let us believe that they are there together, but the AI slop is... oh, God, it's so icky. But then I went down a rabbit hole and I was Googling Dolly Parton and Ozzy Osbourne, and it hit me differently today to hear the sweet little recording that she had done for Ozzy's Back to the Beginning farewell performances that played on screens in between sets of his concert.
1: Now, are we supposed to be saying farewell to you? Well, I don't think that's going to happen. How about we just say, good luck, God bless you, and we will see you somewhere down the road. Anyway, I love you, always have, and we're going to miss you up on stage, but you know what? I wouldn't be surprised if you don't show up somewhere else, and I'll be there. Love you.
0: Dolly rocked, man, but I don't need to see any more AI slop of them together.
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I'm Ashley O. Got a couple more stories to share before I roll out on this National Toilet Paper Day. In other news, it's also National Dog Day. You should do something extra special for yours, because as far as they're concerned, this only comes around once every 7 years. In other news, Amazon MGM accidentally leaked Jason Statham's new movie, Mutiny, on Prime Video ahead of its theatrical release. Details of the plot were spoiled for anyone who hasn't already seen a Jason Statham movie. In other news, 55% of Americans say we're not ready to process the existence of alien life. Guess that means, given the opportunity, the other 45% of us would tell the aliens, hang on, I'm gonna go pack a bag real quick. That's it for me. If my ride is here, beam me up. Otherwise, we'll talk tomorrow. If you need me between now and then, drop into my DMs. I am Go Ashley O on social media.